0: 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This is Reggae Vibration Sunday. Time check is 8:22, the 30th, August 2026. Inside some Davila. Wherever you're locked in from near and far, good to have you on board. 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
0: Simple.
1: You know, I've been thinking about the years we've been together.
0: No fuss and fights. 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

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Lodge up to Benjamin Coombs, Easy Shirley. 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Yo, GT, big up yourself in the spice scene. 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

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Yo, big up to Yellow, my bird, Dwayne. Original Shalon.

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Sunday 30th, August 2026. We're getting ready to welcome September. With the sling and the soul. This Tuesday, see.

0: I play lotto or lose. I play bingo or lose. 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You know the bet? Pull up, DJ, pull up. Listen to that bet. Call any politicians right now. Anyone. Midnight. They must answer the phone. You wanna know why? The time coming close.
1: There's a natural mystery flowing through the
0: air. 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
0: Mainland St. Vincent, large up yourself, seen. Large up to Sandra, or to Vinci. Blessed be PM Massive. My uncle Declan. I'm gonna call someone named Easy Pepper. 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

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Original. 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Instead of Bernie St. Marks.

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Kobo Tongue Massive, large up yourself, scene. 1023 wins at a mix

0: Bless up St. Mark's Massive. And baby, you're so smart. 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

0: judge, seeing, and that does not mean the judge in what they call in our colonial judiciary system, seeing our imperial judiciary system. I mean the judge of righteousness.
1: Here comes the judge. Hear ye him.

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He makes me to lay down in green pastures. He leads me beside the still waters. He restores my soul. He leads me in the paths of righteousness for his name's sake. Yea, though I walk through the valley of the shadow of death, I will fear no evil. For you are with me, your rod and your staff, they comfort me. You prepare a table before me in the presence of my enemies. You anoint my head with oil. My cup runs over. Surely goodness and mercy shall follow me all the days of my life, and I shall dwell in the house of the Lord forever and ever. Father, we thank you for your goodness, your mercy, your provision. Thank you for this day that you have blessed us with. Lord, we ask for your forgiveness in anything that we have done or said that has hindered our relationship with you. We thank you for the weekend and the time we spend in your house to worship, to praise, and to thank you. As we begin this day, Lord, we reflect on the fact that our children will be out to school, our teachers will be out, and Lord, we pray your protection of our children, the bus drivers that I'll be carrying them to and from school, the vehicle that they'll be traveling in, walking the street, the temptation for some of them to do things they should not do. We just pray for your guidance over them. We pray that your Holy Spirit, O God, be in their midst continually. Lord, you know children, the innocence, yet still, Lord, how they can do things that they should not do and not even know that they're doing it. But we pray you look over them. Lord, we thank you for our teachers. Lord, we thank you for the gifting you have blessed them with and the patience, the love. They have become, O God, the mothers and fathers of many of our children who do not have that in their life. Lord, the big brother. Lord, they have become the mother. They have become the great example and the, Lord, the person who they can speak to when they can talk to no one else. And I just pray, Father, that you strengthen our teachers in a very special way. You give them the patience that is necessary to overcome the challenges that we're confronted with in this semester, Lord, and just provide for them. We pray for the school. Lord, we pray, O God, for the principals of the school. God, you take care of them as they provide leadership to the individual school and the children, O God, for which they are over. We thank you for the Ministry of Education, and we pray, Lord, that you help the minister to make the right decision, O God, the permanent secretary, and each of the individuals that work within the Ministry of Education, Lord, that they would continue to give guidance and leadership, God, over our schools across this country. And to each of us, Lord, as we go today, we give ourselves to you to be used. We pray, O God, that we, Lord, would pay close attention as we travel along the road. Go with us. May your peace, your grace, your mercy be over us, O God, and may we find inner peace in what we do today. Bless us as we worship and praise you this morning, in Jesus' holy and precious name. Amen and amen and amen. Good morning to you. I am Pastor Stanford Simon. It's another beautiful day here in St. George's, and yes, school open. Yes, so you know the traffic, so you know you need to leave home a bit earlier this morning because you'll be caught in the traffic on your way to St. George's, where most of the traffic is, and many of our schools are in that area, especially our, you know, large school we have in St. David's, we have in Grandans, yeah, but most of the schools in the St. George's area, and it's going to be a challenge, so it's important that you try and get ready and leave the house, you know, by 6:30 if you can, 7 o'clock latest, out of the house to get to where you need to this morning. But the earlier you leave will be better for you. And I'm sure across the Caribbean, many schools are open, and persons are heading back to school too. And so wherever you are, I want you to be patient and be mindful of the fact people be dropping off the kids. Some person will be uneasy. They'll be, you know, kind of teary. You know, our parents will be very uneasy. So you have to also be patient with them as maybe the child's going to school for the first time. And the uneasiness of now letting go of that and allowing
that happened, and the uncertainty and whole day, they would be very uneasy. They'd be calling or to find out what's happening. And parents, please try not to give your children, you know, this thing of giving them a cellular phone and all of that. Those things don't help, right? Trust me, it only may help you settle your mind, but at the end of the day, it don't help the child, because they sometimes spend so much time on the phone, and they're learning so well that they themselves are not developing. So you're comforting yourself, but you're damaging your child. So you need to manage that. That's something you need to manage yourself too. And to all of you who are up and about this morning, getting ready for work here after 2 VAT-free days of shopping. Now you finish shopping, right? Now this week will be a bit slower. A lot of business will not get a lot of business because persons shop over the weekend. So businesses need to be mindful of that. What else happening over the weekend? Oh, we were in Guelph, yeah. The DPM were in Guelph, Ali Gill constituency, St. John. And we had a great time there in the market. Good morning to all the folks who were in the market on Saturday. It was great. Thank you to the lady who selling the fish outside of the Guelph market. Man, I tell you, the fried bakes was really good. The fish, I got a snapper. It was real nice. Thank you so much. I appreciate that. And to all of you who listen to me, there's so many of you who said, Pastor, I listen to you every day. I really appreciate you sharing that. Thank you for listening. Thank you for sharing, because again, I wake up in the morning, I come to the session because I want to get you going in the right mindset, the right mood. And I'm sure on a morning when the program do not go either oversleep or something happened, I'm sure, you know, you feel uneasy. Yeah, something ain't right, you know. You didn't hear me this morning, but anyway, I'm here with you. I'm thankful, and I'm going to share some great music of worship with you today, and I'm thankful to God. Later on, again, I will be praying for our children. And you parents, wake your kids up, and so we can, you know, I can pray for them. Thank you. About 15:45. Yeah, 15:45, I'll do that. Thank you again. God's blessings. This is Morning Glory Extended. I am Pastor Stanford Simon. Thank you so much for being with me today.

0: Psalm 38, a Psalm of David to bring to remembrance.
1: O Lord, do not rebuke me in your wrath, nor chasten me in your hot displeasure. For your arrows pierce me deeply, and your hand presses me down. There is no soundness in my flesh because of your anger, nor any health in my bones because of my sin. For my iniquities have gone over my head. Like a heavy burden, they are too heavy for me. My wounds are foul and festering because of my foolishness. I am troubled. I am bowed down greatly. I go mourning all the day long, for my loins are full of inflammation, and there is no soundness in my flesh. I am feeble and severely broken. I groan because of the turmoil of my heart. Lord, all my desire is before you, and my sighing is not hidden from you. My heart pants. My strength fails me. As for the light of my eyes, it also has gone from me. My loved ones and my friends stand aloof from my plague, and my relatives stand afar off. Those also who seek my life lay snares for me. Those who seek my hurt speak of destruction and plan deception all the day long. But I, like a deaf man, do not hear. And I am like a mute who does not open his mouth. Thus, I am like a man who does not hear, and in whose mouth is no response. For in you, O Lord, I hope. You will hear, O Lord my God. For I said, hear me, lest they rejoice over me, lest when my foot slips, they exalt themselves against me. For I am ready to fall, and my sorrow is continually before me. For I will declare my iniquity. I will be in anguish over my sin. But my enemies are vigorous, and they are strong. And those who hate me wrongfully have multiplied. Those also who render evil for good, they are my adversaries, because I follow what is good. Do not forsake me, O Lord. O my God, be not far from me. Make haste to help me, O Lord, my salvation.

Pleasant good day to you once again as we share together in the Word of God as we always do. Today I want to share with you from the book of Psalms chapter 70, and this is what it says. O God, hasten to deliver me. O Lord, hasten to help me. Let those be ashamed and humiliated who seek my flesh. Let those be turned back and dishonored who delight in my hurt. Let those be turned back because of their shame who say, aha, aha. Let all who seek you rejoice and be glad in you. And let those who love your salvation say continually, let God be magnified. But I am afflicted and needy. Hasten to me, O God. You are my help and my deliverer. O Lord, do not delay. Psalms 70. As you reflect on these beautiful words, for those of you this morning who are having a very difficult and challenging time seeking the face of God, like the psalmist David, you ask in God to hasten to deliver you. There are persons who seek to destroy you, who have said things or done things to you that hurt you terribly bad. In some way, you feel very ashamed and humiliated because of what they have done to you. Maybe you have lost your job. Maybe you are seeking to have a relationship that is being torn apart before you, a marriage that is on the verge of collapse. Let those who have turned their back on you, even in the midst of all of it, seek the face of God. Do not turn away from Him. Allow Him to take center stage within your life. For I want to promise to you, His salvation is clear. Rejoice in Him. Stand firm in your faith. Do not give in or give up to the plan of the enemy. Do not give in to the pressure you are under. Hold fast. The Lord is my light and my salvation. Whom shall I fear? Despite what they may say or do to you, know that God, word said, He will never leave you, nor will He forsake you. I challenge you today to trust in God. Do not allow your surrounding and your circumstances to control your destiny. God has something great in store for you. Do not give up or give in today. Do not. I challenge you. Do not give in. This week, this month, you will not. You would hold on to your faith and stand firm in your relationship with God. And if you yet to have a relationship with Him, you would seek it. I want to pray for you, Father. In the name of Jesus, I just declare your word upon the life of every person that is listening now, who are struggling, who are on the verge of giving in or giving up. I pray that you strengthen them and sustain them. Let them know that you are there for them. I pray your grace, your mercy, your strength over them and their family. In Jesus' precious name, amen and amen. God bless you as you go today.

just go to God in prayer, because we serve a God that is mighty, a God that is awesome, a God that has created us in his own image and likeness. As you wake up this morning, make it through thus far. If you're listening to me, it means that you're awake, you're alive, and that is enough to give God thanks for his goodness, his mercy, his provision. And sometimes we think of ourselves more important than we are to. Yeah, we try to think of ourselves that, you know, that the world cannot exist without us. Or we try to make ourselves so important that nobody can touch us, nobody can talk to us. But the truth is, you know, for you to get control, you must give up control. And so many of us are failing to do that. I want to challenge you today to make yourself uncomfortable. You know, sometimes we do the same thing over and over, we're getting the same result. I want you to try to do something different this week. It may be spending more time with one of your coworkers. It may be reaching out to your brother or sister who you're having trouble with. It may be spending more time with your family or spending more time with your girlfriend, with your wife, with your children. It may be spending more time with you. You know, so many times we do everything else except spend time with ourselves. And I want to challenge you, do something different. As I was challenging yesterday, and the persons to, you know, when they go into church, to, you know, move from the seat where you're accustomed sitting. You know, that, you know, you're going to sit, this is the place you sit for the last 2, 3, 4, 5, 10 years, and you kind of make it, that's kind of your seat, everybody know, but nobody have a seat in church. Try to move away from where you normally sit, make yourself uncomfortable, move to a new place, and you may find somebody there that you may talk to, encourage, and something different may happen in your life, and that just may be the beginning point for you becoming more involved in your local church or more involved in the life of somebody. I don't know. I'm just simply saying I want you to do something different with your life this week. You've been doing the same thing over and over and over and get the same result. It's madness, right? But I want you to change that. It's important that we do, because at the end of the day, if you want to see your life progress, if you want to see things happen in your life in a real way, you need to make changes. And maybe this week is a week to make those changes. But let us pray and go before God and thank him for his blessing and his provision. Almighty and eternal Father, how great is your faithfulness and your love. We are weak, fragile human being, and you are a God who sits on the throne in heaven. You're unique and special. There is none like you. And God, but we are so weak in so many ways, and we believe that we are strong. There are individuals this morning who wake up, and Lord, they really do not know what to do. They do not know where they would find money to pay the bus or to pay the bills. The end of the month is here. Or will they send their children to school? Lord, the school books, the school shoe, the school uniform. And they're struggling. And Lord, they really need your help. I just pray this morning for your provision over them. I pray in the name of Jesus Christ of Nazareth, that single mother who is just struggling. She means well, she's just struggling. There are nowhere else for her to turn but to you. And God, I pray, Father, that you help her. May you, O God, open the windows of opportunity for her and move her in the direction that she needs to go. That man who wanted to take care of his family, God, but struggling without a job. In some way, God, he wondered what next. The person, oh God, who heading to work today, not realizing today is their last on their job. I pray when they get the news, God, they would stand tall. They would know, God, this is an opportunity for them to do something different with their life. Maybe to start a new business. Maybe to open new doors of opportunity for them, meaning that they have to now be removed from the job where they are. I am not sure, Lord, what is happening in the lives of many persons, but I know, God, you already know. I just pray for a special blessing today over our people. Father, I want to take this opportunity to thank you for our children. Thank you for life and health and strength. Thank you, God, for the mothers and fathers who have given so much, and so much preparation have been done, Lord, in the last few weeks of getting ready for school. I thank you for each of the parents, oh God, and many of them today aren't easy because the first time they'll be sending the children to tertiary education, oh God, to primary, to secondary, oh God, to university. Lord, they're struggling, some of them to daycare. But Lord, you are God who keeps. I pray for
for calmness of heart, for the minds of that mother, Lord, who's going to hand her child over to someone and not knowing the anxiety, uneasiness that she feels this morning. The child who'll be crying because he wants to be in the arms of her mother, and that would look like feeling that she's been torn apart. But Lord, that separation is for their good. And I just ask of you, Father, to provide that guidance over them. Lord, as they walk the street, Lord, look over them. Lord, as they travel on the bus, I pray for the bus drivers, they would drive safely. The motorists on the road, I pray, oh God, they would be very mindful and careful that school is out. I pray, oh God, for our teachers and our principal, you would give them the wisdom and the knowledge, the clarity of thought that is needed to provide guidance, oh God, for the children that they are going to take care of. I thank you for them, and I thank you for our children. I just pray over them right now in the name of Jesus Christ of Nazareth, especially blessing and protection. They'll come back safely, Lord, in the arms of their parents and to their home. Thank you for what you've already done and what you will do in and through them today. In Jesus' holy and precious name. Amen.

walking in abundance, moving with the speed of the Holy Ghost. Wave your hands.

That is Sinash Deh, Supernatural, the power of God being manifested in our lives. When we trust Him, we are moving to a new level. I'm saying to you right now, you need to think through who you are, what you're doing, how are you allowing God to use you to make you into a better person. But you must make yourself available to God. You cannot stay where you are and go with God. You have to be willing to move from your chair, move from the bench where you are. You have to get involved in the ministry in your church. You have to go on to the pastor and say, Pastor, I want to get more involved. Go to your priest and say, hey, you know, priest, listen, Father, I want to get more involved. I want to do more for God. You go to your workplace. You have to be willing to wanting to do more, digging deeper. You have to go to study. Go study. You have to want to start your business. Go there and start your own business. There is something wonderful about that divine intervention when you allow yourself to be open to God. You to get control, you have to give up control. And too many of us want to hold on and allow God to take us to the next level. It will not work. That's why you are where you are. Allow God to take control in and through you. It's going to be magnificent. Trust me, there is something unique about a life that is surrendered to God. And I'm looking forward to the excitement of what God is going to do in your life and my life this week. We are moving from our seats. We're moving from where we are. We're taking a position of openness and allowing God to minister to us, and we're gonna be helpful this week. We're gonna be joyful this week. We're gonna just think different. We just think different. We just move to another lane. That's what it is. Somebody's giving you problems and difficulties. Just move over. Just move to a new lane. You know, leave them alone. Just move away. Stop staying and fight with persons who cannot take you to the next level of experience. And that's the problem. We stay with the ground dove. That's where it is. Fly with the eagle. Move out. Fly with the eagle. Go up and fly with the eagles. You want to do things that is different, man, you have to go higher heights and deeper depths. What does the eagle do when the crow come after the eagle and trying to get the eagle? You know, they're just disturbing the eagle. That's all it does. So the eagle just keep going up and up and up and up. And then the crow realize, I can't take that height. I cannot go anymore. So what do? Leave the eagle alone. And you just have to take a higher. When they go low, you just go high. You just take that higher ground. And trust me, God would manifest Himself in your life, and they too would come back to you, because now you're doing something different. Thank you for joining me here this morning. I'm Pastor Stanford Simon. Go into peace, grace, and mercy of our Lord and Savior Jesus Christ. It's an exciting time. We're going to do something different with our lives this week. We're going to do something different with our co-workers, different in our church. We're going to do something different with God this week. We are going to make it happen. So do not allow the dream killers to kill your dreams. They're coming after you, but tell them, no way, they're not going to kill your dreams. Yeah, supernatural. It's a new level. We move into our high heights. We move into the place of the eagles, man. We're taking control and allowing God to take control. As we give up control, He's taking control and we're going to higher level. You know what I mean? God's richest blessings over you. I'm Pastor Stanford Simon. Thank you so much for joining me. This station is thankful for the opportunity to bring this program to you. Have a blessed, beautiful, and enjoyable day in the Lord.

Let us rejoice and be glad in it. Father, thank you for waking me this morning. Thank you for the breath in my lungs. Thank you for another day to walk with you. Before I ask you for anything, I simply say,

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1: It's just another beautiful looking Monday morning, family, as we say good morning to each and every one of you hearing the sound of my voice. It's just a God blessed day waking up in the land of the living. Let's get on your knees and thank God for this life, man. It's a short one. Never know, but we're here, right?
0: Before I begin,
1: 8 minutes gone past 6 o'clock.
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0: Walk with me in my
1: looking forward to a lot of great things today. Good morning to all the young ones getting us organized for back to school.
0: I don't wanna walk.
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0: Today.
1: Hey, Carrie Kwan, P.T. 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
6: 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What you seek gives structure to your time, space, your thoughts, effort, and relationships. Now, a truly meaningful objective establishes powerful order in all parts of your life. 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Choose wisely and intentionally because it affects you to the core. Beautiful words, man, to ponder upon this time. Beautiful words to think about this morning. What you seek serves to energize your life. What you seek gives structure to your time, space, thoughts, effort, and relationships. What you seek arranges your priorities. What you seek determines who you become. Good morning to all the young ones heading back to school today. You know, the ministry put out a press release. The GUT also put out a press release. There's something on the St. David's Catholic Secondary School, some electrical issues.

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2: Well, of course, we have another program. It's your program. It's the final one for the month of August. Your program, plead your cause. The number 4374933. Good morning.
3: My Barry, sir, pleasant good morning. How was your weekend?
2: Quiet enough.
3: All right. Every time I put a breath of life. My Barry, sir, a lady called me last night, and she asked me to do something for her, please, because she said she husband used to listen to that program regular. But since he traveled, she cannot get the program. What she asked me to do for her this morning, to ask the nation, she said Grenada needs serious prayers. She are begging the nation to pray for this little rock of ours. We really need it. Please, she are begging them to pray for this little rock. We need more prayers every day. And secondly, my Barista, you know, to our bus drivers out there, we have a nice, a wonderful, some wonderful bus drivers. My Barista, they take care of the bus just as how they take care of themselves. But we have some that very lackadaisical. You know, most of the time, sometimes you dress home, you enter a bus, and by the time you reach here, you're going, all your clothes dirty. Now they used to have the plastic seat, now they have this cloth. And sometimes when you look at some of them buses and then the condition of the cloth, it's not even good to transport Ramgut. So please, I am begging them this morning, try to do better than that. And you know, the bus in this condition, and they're still putting an AC and they're locking up the bus. So you know, I'm going on a high load drag game. I'm not running them down, but I'm just saying that, you know, so they would pull up on their socks and they're stocking. So try to do better than that. Clean the bus when we can. Just as all the Prime Minister have VAT free 2 days, I think they will give them something. SP has some nice things there. So I'll try to see what I will get to make them buses smell nice and look good. Please, I beg you now. This is my concern, my barrister.
2: Okay.

0: You're alive. Good morning.
1: Yes, good morning, Shaggy. It's me again. I'm pleading again once more to the minister. Honorable Andy Williams, please. We need that road in the back here, please. Could you please look into it, please?
0: What's the location? Because somebody wanted the location. What's the location?
1: But he knows who is speaking, Shaggy. I don't have to announce this on the radio.
0: Okay.
1: He knows who is speaking. He knows the location.
0: All right.
1: This is not the first time I've been behind him for that. He came, he watched the road. I heard Miss Anne-Marie saying Friday she needs to know the location. She don't need to know the location. Mr. Andy Williams knows who's speaking, and he knows the location. Please, Mr. Williams, could you please help us out? We need that road in the back here. I heard you say, made a statement concerning a road in Montu, that the people needed it. Because if they had a fire breakout inside there, or if somebody felt sick, they had no ways and means to get to them. Well, that situation lies with us, too. It lies with us, Mr. Williams. You know the situation we have in the back here. We need the road. Please. Thank you, Shaggy.
0: You're most welcome.

0: mind. Morning time, hello.
1: Hi, good morning, Shaggy.
0: Hi.
1: And good morning to the beautiful nation called Grenada, Caracou, and Petit Martinique. Shaggy, this morning, I would really like to say that I believe that the season has started again, you know, the campaign season. Although we haven't gotten an official word yet, but the season starts, and we could see the politicians getting back on the platform, and statements are being shed wild. But there is something where we call it check, and people will be checking you when you speak, you know? So be careful with the things you say, especially when you speak things towards the Tongue of St. George. Now, the Tongue of St. George had a program where people receive material. There was never a case where the Tongue of St. George had a program where it was just ply they were giving people. Ply was given to people from St. Ivan time. Then after NDC came, they were given ply. And when the NNP came back in power, they were given ply. And then they cut out the program from ply. And they said no ply, rabbit and spring. And other material they will be given to. And that was continued until the NDC came and made that program there. Hearing people going on platform and saying they came and changed this and they never know ply was for building house and this subline. Stop it. What is this vainglory? Because I could tell you, I was a housing officer, so I knew that the program had changed. And in fact, somebody could, who is there who could corroborate my story is Miss Thomas, because she was the head of the housing program. And he knew that ply was banned. We said no ply. And people were receiving rabbit and spring that were boarding up and flooring. And there was toilet and bathroom was built for people. They had brigades. They started sending out brigades. And brigades was going and building these houses for people. The program was a vibrant program. You met it there and you continue the program. But you're trying to still fool people and telling people about going in forests and cutting pillars and all this kind of thing. In which tongue? Who people in tongue is to go and cut pillars in forests? Stop this foolishness for vote. You meet a program that NNP established. And the program was vibrant from Victoria to Tongue, from Grenville to Tongue. It was a vibrant program. And you all met it and you continue it. In fact, when the house burned during the election in Ghanaian, Mr. Williams went and built back a house for the person. But what did he use? Ply. Was a ply house he gave the person? So please, don't try to use this cheap, nonsensical psychology on a platform to fool people for vote. The program in Tongue was well established. People was receiving rabbit and springs. Bathroom and toilet was built. Many bathrooms was built in Dabo. Many was built in River Road, the Carnage, even in the ghetto, and the Carnage house was built. So stop making it feel is because you come around, houses was built. Houses was built in long. Nonsense. And you don't do nothing different to what was done for the people before. Roads was built, drains was built, back walls was built. The government before couldn't build all. You come, you make empty spaces, and you start filling it in, which you just continue. There is nothing as a transformation in that. That is just continuation. So, but tell the people, and I want them to tell the people, the thousands of dollars you all waste and squander foolishly, which during the independence, and tell them how long the carnage could have been fixed because we got special loan for that green, what they call it, the blue economy loan that we got for fixing these places. Let the people know, where are these money and why these places are now being forcing to try to fix now as election is on the hand, right on the bat. I am saying to you, let the people know the truth and use some other strategy. Don't come with these kind of cheap things like if you're some savior of nothing. Okay. Thank you.

0: time. Hello.
1: Hi, good morning.
0: Morning.
1: I'm asking you, please, Shaggy, if you could put back the 2 minutes allotment for each speaker, because, you know, it's a half an hour program and one person wanted to talk for 5, 7, 10 minutes, and there will be not much talking time for the others. Begging you, please.
0: Okay. Yeah, I said that last week, but we have a piece of equipment blocking the timer. Just make shift for the time being, all right? So that's it. We'll try to get a technical guy for the replacement. And then. Morning, hello.
2: Around the world, the disasters. I think we have to seriously look internally at what we can do for ourselves to develop wealth. And I suggested to the government, and I'm suggesting again, that if they can devise a plan, which I call parish by parish cottage economic development. For instance, St. Patrick can do products like that, paper products and all other things that do with paper. Make paper from. St. David could do herbs, spices, products like crockery and cutlery and these kinds of things. St. Andrew can do flour and all flour products that can come from our provision or bananas or breadfruit, etc., chips and all kinds of things like that. St. George's can do jams, jellies, confectionery, everything that you can make with our fruits and stuff like that, ketchup, pepper sauces, and so. St. John can do everything with fish. St. Mark can do art and craft, booms, bags, wooden spoons, and things like that, clothing, etc. Just an idea given to us. Secondly, quickly, I would wish that Honorable Claudette Joseph could put a railing on Market Hill from the top to the bottom so old people like me could walk safely up and down Market Hill. Thank you, sir, for giving me the opportunity. You have a wonderful day.

0: Morning time, hello. Hello? Morning.
1: Morning, Brother Shags.
0: Hi.
1: Good morning, and how was your weekend?
0: Quiet, good.
1: It was good.
0: Uh-huh.
1: Right. Dalton, this is week number 6. You're not getting in touch with nobody. I want my money. Otherwise, get to your lawyer fast. I need my money. Thank you.
0: Yeah.

0: morning time, hello.
1: Good morning, Sadie. A pleasant Monday to everyone.
0: I'm not hearing you clearly.
1: Okay.
0: I'm not hearing you clearly.
1: Okay, I just want to say thank you to the government for the two-day vaccine program, because indeed, these are the topics of the Adenoma. It was very good. I want to say congratulations to the parents for taking the time off to prepare the children's back to school.
0: It is started. Listen, what? I think the problem is on your side. So rectify it on your side and you can call me back, okay? Yeah, you're real distorted. Yeah, I think the problem is on your end. Try your phone or something, the corner. Something. Hello?
2: Hi, Shaggy. Good morning, and how are you?
0: I'm good, thanks, and you?
2: Okay, good morning, Sugrenita. Shaggy, I would like to thank the Honorable. Hi, Shaggy. Good morning, and how are you?
0: I'm good, thanks, and you?
2: Okay, good morning, Sugrenita. Shaggy, I would like to thank the

0: live on We Good Morning.
1: Morning, Mr. Duncan. How are you?
0: I'm fine, thanks.
1: Good. I am in the land of the living. I give God thanks and praise for that. First of all, I want to acknowledge my young people and teachers that will be returning back to the classroom this morning. I wish them a happy and, productive term. I know the children are eager to go back to school, to learn, to put education in their brains, and I wish we get good weather for the month of September. So far this morning, looking very good, so I know the children, they're up and ready. I hope the day runs smooth, that we have no, obstruction. I know they had a little what-on-what with the union and the ministry, but the ministry says school is open this morning. So I wish everybody a blessed day. We have at Vincent's Community Center a class where we're teaching the young people, anybody who wants to come and learn to, flowers. We're doing flower decoration. So that class resume Tuesday and Thursday. Anyone could come out and learn something, be creative. And I want to acknowledge Mr. Philip Telesso this morning. His first pocket meeting at Kobotong last night, it was a boom. It was excellent. People turned out. The speakers was good. Everybody give a good account of themselves. And it will continue. The next one will be in Petersfield. We have started our pocket meeting in St. David, in Vincent's as yet, St. David's. But so far, the first one last night, it was excellent. So, Grenadians, let us go out to the meeting, listen, and let us make the right choice when the Prime Minister blow the conch shell. We know we are going back there. And this is going to win the next election because they have done well and they continue to do well and they want to continue to do well. So, Grenadians, don't be fooled. Put the most honorable Deacon Mitchell back in power to continue moving this country. Have a blessed day, Grenada. Love you all.

0: You're alive and we good morning.
1: Good morning, boss. How are you?
0: Good, thanks.
1: Okay, just an observation. I don't know if anybody has seen the same thing I'm seeing. Granite Town Road at night. I don't know if they could install some reflectors there that when in the mist very heavy, that could probably that might be able to help drivers. I don't know if anybody's seen what I'm seeing, but I find that some of them will be terrible at night for driving. So that's my contribution for the Shaggy.
0: All right, nice.

0: Morning time, hello.
1: Good morning, quickly to the lady in the south. I have forwarded a text message to the Most Honorable Andy for you. And the lady in the town that talk about the railing on the carriage, on the Market Hill, I will speak to the Most Honorable Claudette for you. But, Chiangi, Friday, I was very outraged, and I didn't really finish what I had to say. But before, with these NDC people and the surrogates and those who just come, stop the tribalism, stop dividing people, right? But before I deal with that, let me remind you all that, of course, this coming Saturday, the 5th, the first Saturday monthly breakfast on the Carronade, 7 a.m. So this Saturday will be the breakfast, all happening on the Carronade, a breakfast to remember, right? Shaggy, these NDC people, because I have been a victim and you know me already, stop this tribalism, the source of the state resources must be channeled equally to all tax. It's we that paying the taxes, and it must be distributed evenly to the population or whatever constituency. And it's the government's responsibility to ensure that this happens and take care of its people who cannot take care of themselves. The government also is duty-bound to bring development to the communities and design.

0: science program for the betterment of lives and livelihood and for the empowerment of people. It is the right of you, the citizens or the constituents, to demand of your parliamentary representative, of your caretaker, certain services, because that is what they were elected to serve. Well, you don't understand that these people are servants of the people. You all are servants. And I said, oh, you just get vexed. Right? So no one must be victimized, marginalized, or disenfranchised, whatever word you want to use, or discriminated against because they're not supporters of the party, or because their political affiliation or association is different, or even sexual orientation. That must not be the criteria to get any assistance. So I make it abundantly clear, I'm vexed, and I strongly condemn this statement. If it's true, all your NNP not getting no road fix because all your NNP. That's what I'm talking about. That I'm rage about that. I didn't finish that Friday. You can't tell people the money that the parliamentarians are using is from all the taxpayers. It's not from their personal pocket. And they have the servants. They are public servants. This is what I am concerned about. You can't be saying that to people if it could be verified. All you NNP people not getting no rule because you're NNP. The state resources must be equally for everybody. Come on, man, y'all. NDC people, don't say these things. We want to live in a just... Not a just another society, but we want to live in a just society where there's equality for people and where their peace and harmony remains. This is taxpayers' money that do anything. You can't tell people your NNP don't get in the road. It's like you're going to the ATM and I'm begging the ATM for your money. And these are the issues that I'm talking about. I have no time for the stupidness about calling people deacon and all this kind of a thing. These are the issues that people must take up seriously. Look at the lady talking about the road, and she calling on Most Honorable Andy Williams to do it. This is the work of the Minister of Infrastructure. He has to look to see all of that. That is his job also. You fix the road, all about no problem. Fix the road in the lady talking about, right? So all I'm saying is that stop to the NDC people. Stop the tribalism. Stop interfering with the NNP people. Because the money that the parliamentarians use is coming from the pockets. It's not from their pockets. It's from we, the taxpayers. Okay. Right? So I hate this. I had to talk about it. Because I can't tell people you're fixing no road because you're NNP.
1: Okay.
0: It's coming from...

0: Morning, hello.
1: Hey, Shaggy.
0: Yes.
1: Morning. You want to put 2 minutes on them?
0: Keep the volume of the radio down, please. Keep the volume of the radio down.
1: You want to put 2 minutes, Shaggy?
0: Morning. Okay.

0: time. Hello.
1: Shaggy, good morning. This morning, Monday, 31st, that is the date of school reopening, and I encourage all of our students to work hard, study hard, and reach your goals. And I also want to let you know there are many role models in Grenada that we look up to. And I want to call one of them is the Right Honorable Dr. Keith Mitchell, who as a student from Happy Hill end up to be professor of mathematics at the Howard University in the United States and came back to Grenada and served the people of Grenada as former prime minister for some terms. Yes, I won't go through that because of time. So I want you to take on your education serious. And also remember Sir Eric Matthew Gerry, who had set up the School of Medicine in St. George's, and it's the St. George's University today. God bless you, Shaggy, and have a wonderful day. Thank you.
0: You too.

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1: Keep
0: the volume of the radio down, please.
1: Good morning.
0: Nice, better. Morning.
1: My brother, I would like to ask a question. What the NDC do this lady? Every day, she condemning NDC. There are two parties in the country. She never condemned none of them once. So, in other words, them don't do nothing contrary. This lady hears somebody say something on the radio, and she takes time to make it a problem. Everybody saying this to fix it. The road was there 4 years ago. Nobody fixed it. And he cannot fix all the road in this country. He could never do it. He's doing some, he's doing what he could do, and I can't, and he do what you could do, brother. What you can do, do it next time. Mr. Shaggy, I listen to the NMP and the cabinet and the meeting. Shaggy, do you know the tourism going in this country? And these people doing everything to destroy the tourism system in this country. Can you imagine this thing with the tuberculosis thing there? That happened 2 weeks ago, you know. Mr. Evelyn Pell wait until our tourists both come in this country to try to demolish the Guinea people, try to stop tourism from coming, so she goes spread it on that day. That is a deliberate act, and that is bad for the Guinea tourism authorities. She had all the time to make she comments, hold the press conference, you know. But the day the tourists both come, she hold the press conference. So they go tell, so the tourist people and they will distribute there all over the world that Guinea have tuberculosis. Don't come in here. How these people are so wicked? I could never subscribe to this kind of nonsense on them. Shaggy, I want to praise all those children who are going back to school today. I wish them all the best. I count on them to do the hard work, do the work, so that in the next 10 years, they will be successful. Shaggy, this government in Grenada here today, they improve the education system, for instance, math. I understand it go by 9.4% improvement. That is what we want. We want forward movement. In other words, I listen to some statistics, and that is the first time in 10 years the education system going up so high. And I want to praise the Honorable Minister of Education for doing that. Shaggy, have a good day.
0: You too.

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1: Morning time, hello.
2: Good morning, Mr. Duncan. How are you doing?
1: I'm good, thanks, and you?
2: All right, first of all, I want to wish all them students, them new ones, a special day today. Keep your eyes on the road and go there and do your best. And to subject to correction with the last caller, Shaggy. Honorable Edmund Pierre don't bring out things like that. And if the Ministry of Health had bring it out earlier, she'd have speak about it earlier. So, partner, subject to correction, get your facts right. Have a great day.

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But of course, let me thank everybody for your contribution. Thank everybody for your contribution again this morning on the Plead Your Cause program. Now, we always look forward to another one. Well, of course, it's back to school again today for a number of students. I think the St. David's Catholic Secondary School, based on the release of SAR, have some electrical issues. Hope that they get that under control sometime today, this morning. So again, back to school, you know. The GUT issues with the date, the act. The ministry says it's today. The union said based on the act, September. We ask you to, you know, read through the lines. But of course, we wish everyone that you're going to a new classroom today, to some new uniform, new environment. Today will be a nice day for a lot of parents and bosses. I'm just asking on their behalf, right? Some of them may reach a scooter to work a little late this morning. Some parents, you know, you have to do rough the young ones, all right? Yeah, you know when you drop, they're so accustomed with you, man. They love you up a whole lot. They were with you whole time. And don't believe you're just dropping them off at the daycare or the classroom this morning and expect everything to be nice and dandy. No, it will not. They will run behind you. They'll grab onto you. They will cry. They will bawl. Don't rough them. I know. And parent, this is time for you to put on your line cap. God, presence, life, what I'm trying to rock this time. No, I'm just reaching there, coming back. You know you're not coming back now. It's 4 o'clock. You have to give them a toy. You have to promise them chocolates and sweet tea. You know that's not the case. But it's all part of settling, right? Yeah. It will take them a little time, but actually they will get into it. So parents, don't believe you're dropping them off and just turn your back. So no. They will chase you down the road. They will run behind you. You will have to go back to the school, carry them back. And I know, and some parents, I know you're going to start to cry. Yeah. I know you will start to cry. But it's all part of it. The excitement. But again, don't beat them. Don't rough them. That's how it will be today, maybe next week, the following week. Eventually they will settle down and they not want to see. When you're here to make friends, that's it with you, you know. Come, give me a kiss. Kiss away. They're going to their friends. They will forget to kiss you or give you a hug and you will ask for it. But don't rough them. Please. They're attached to you. So that will happen today, tomorrow, maybe next week. Zach's and the bosses, some of them will have to go to work with the child or children today, you know. The boss, give them a little space, all right? Don't be too harsh on them. And the teachers, your job is just as check this.

So again, I'm not too sure what's going on in the live, but I always ask to keep it at a normal level, all right? Respect for each other and everything like that. So I don't have a clue of what's going on. I have to. So we're just asking you that, all right? Please. Yeah, that I'm sure you heard about this flash flood in Nepal, man. And it says a sharp rise in the number of people missing in Nepal. The death toll right now exceeds 900. 900 people. Yeah? The missing toll spike, the number of missing people in Nepal has risen sharply. You know, following last week's flash flood. They said with more than 4,200 unaccounted for by authorities. Up from 2,500 days ago. The figure from China are included. The toll death now stands at 919, with 4,793 still missing on both sides of the border. I'm sure you saw it in the news, social media. People were running for their life, and bam, just like that, was like in a movie, but it was real. You know, you go to sleep today and you don't know what tomorrow brings. I'm seeing. So we had two VAT-free shopping days on Friday and Saturday last. A lot of people shop, a lot of people capitalize on that, all right? And I don't say, man, anything to you know, give people a little ease in life, everyone should welcome it. And I think everybody did, and that's nice. They have another two at the end of this month. No, we're still in August. The end of next month. And of course, the end of October, right? So once it comes around, people shop. Okay? And folks, make sure you know the participating supermarkets and shops. Don't just go and shop. Because not everybody participates in it, right? So that's something you have to find out, do your homework, and then you shop. The Central Statistical Office, the Ministry of Economic Development, Planning and Cooperative, just want to advise of a temporary change in operation, and that took place from Friday and today. It will be that rolling into today, all right? And this is to facilitate essential maintenance work at the office located at the old NIS building on Melville Street in St. George's, all right? Now, during this period today, the service of the CSO can be accessed via the website stats.gov.gd and via email cso@cso.gov.gd, all right, from 8 o'clock this morning to 4 o'clock this evening. Now, for urgent inquiries, you can call the office on 423-2005. And they just want to, you know, apologize for the inconvenience caused and appreciate your understanding and cooperation. 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

into some brand new uniform, a new one, a new classroom, the environment new. Everything now depends on you, right?

Also, Tam CC just invited here two students of the School of Art, Science and Professional Studies. Your class will commence tomorrow, right? September the 1st. 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

0: Ah, that's right. 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
1: Do my best until the end. Abraham Lincoln talked about criticism in a conversation at the White House, reported by Francis B. Carpenter. Abraham Lincoln said these words, "If I were to read, much less to answer, all the attacks made on me, this shop might as well be closed for any other business. I do the very best I know how, the very best I can, and I intend to keep doing so until the end of my life. If the end brings me out all right, what is said against me wouldn't amount to anything. If the end brings me out wrong, 10 angels singing, I was right, would make no difference." Very, very interesting words. You have to do the best you can. A word to the wise, when we think of what's happening in the world today and when we see what is coming out of the White House in the United States of America, it makes you think. This is one of the great leaders of the United States. And so when you think of our own lives, people would criticize us in so many ways. They would say things about us. They would attack us left, right, and center. As Abraham Lincoln said here, "If I were to read, much or less, answer all the attacks made on me, yeah, this life will be closed up for any other business. I do the very best I know how, the very best I can, and I intend to keep doing so until I die. If the end brings me out all right, what is said against me would not amount to anything. If the end brings me out wrong, then angels singing, I was right, would make no difference." It means do the best you can. As you go today, just do the best you can. You do, people will talk. You do not do, people will still talk. I've often say and I often live by this. I can only do the best I can. You can only do the best you can. And people would find a way to criticize whether you're right or you're wrong. Then, stick to the truth. Stick to what you know is right to do. And as you go today, be the best you can be and treat each other with love and dignity. And be careful what you say about others. Because remember, you too would have something said about you. Have a great day.
2: God has been good. You're alive, aren't you? There's a reason to praise Him. Praise Him with us. Stay tuned.

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And the classes are held Monday to Friday from 3 p.m. at the Green Street, at Green Street, opposite the Green Street Pre-Primary School. Register today, right? 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Numbers are 404-8161 or 4206.

the Ministry of Mental Health, Wellness and Religious Affairs advised the public that effective Wednesday, September 9th, the psychiatric outpatient clinic for St. Andrew will be temporarily relocated for the Granborough Health Center to the Saab Resource and Wellness Center to facilitate refurbishment work. So all mental health services will continue without interruption, including consultation, counseling, medication dispensing and follow-up care. 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

And if you know of anybody celebrating their birthday today or with an anniversary, guess what? You can link me up. Just a reminder of the number once again is 437-4933, baby. Put a smile on someone's face today. The final day in the month of August.

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1: And blessings, you. How do you do?
0: I'm fine, thanks, Mimi.
1: Mommy and some them blessings, Joshy. Oh, and I back to school today, Shags.
0: Yeah, back to school today.
1: I hope so. Days go long ago, we used to say back to school in battle shoe. Well, now these days, Papa, don't you looking for brand name, they say, yes? So to everyone in the classroom, principal, teachers, students, wherever you are, I wish you a blessed day. And I'm saying good morning, Tati and all the others in the Big Apple, blessings to you all. And I'm saying good morning and happy birthday to Ita and Romain of Conference in St. Andrew. So, Mommy, you know my name is Subida or whatever. You know I'm Jordan and Nathaniel. I feel like the brothers and all the other family members, grandparents too. And make it special for him. Roger Maureen of Latantin St. David. So your parent and your grandmother, Miss Maureen, all you do things. I think he's 13. Kelso Charles James of Pearls in St. Andrew, wherever you are. I think you reside at Granborough, wherever. Mommy Chanel, you know, make it special. You and Auntie Pamela and the grandparents, everybody in the James and Charles family. Jordan, sending you some love to you. You know where the link is. Amory Gibbs of Parkleet in St. Andrew. Mommy Adisa would like to say hi, Magritan. I think you're the grandmother. Morning to you. Uncle Damon and Auntie Afia and all the others. All you do things for Amory today. Amaya Lewis of Fontenoy in St. George, Mommy Roxanne and Auntie Risa and Cousin Snowy and all the others. Make it special. I think she's 13 too. Mr. Gister Pierre, good morning to you. I hope you had a good day to you and Magday. Tinisha Alexander Fetters in St. Patrick, parent and Kimon and Kimari and Damien. I think that's your brothers and all the other family members. Make it special for Tinisha today. Kanisha Sebastian of Pearls in St. Andrew, wherever your mommy Donna, you know, and Daddy Lenroy, all make it special to our brothers and sisters. Alicia Alexander Subizin St. Andrew, wherever enjoy it. Johnella Roberts, aka Dolo of Dublin St. George. Dolo, how you do? So, mommy, would like to wish you well. The brothers and sisters, Kenny and all the others, Mimi, human morning, nieces, nephews, everybody. And, well, you know, Shadia and Shade sending some extra love, Dolo. So, enjoy a special day today. Adel St. Paul of Budgrove, St. Andrew, wherever you are, I think it's Sanders. So, the sisters, especially Maddy and your brothers and all the other family members, saying hi and hello, Adele. Hope you enjoy your day today, co-workers, too. Akin Patterson of Hermitage in St. Patrick, residing Tortola, family members in the spice, wish you well. And morning to Miss Esther Kanai. I see that you saw that you lost your husband. I hope you are keeping strong. Kate and Twine, aka Man of Borgard in St. Andrew. I don't know if you shop up in Adelphi up there, are in Providence. Mommy Marva, you know, it is especially on the son and the brothers and sisters and all the other family members. Teacher Cynthia Isaac, good morning. I feel like your nephew or your grandnephew. So, you know, make it special. Don Shane Charles of Upper Capital in Birch Grove, wherever you are, Don Shane. Hope you enjoy a special day today. Damon Benjamin of Gore Estate, Mommy Stephanie and all the others, Sister Shivon and the others do things. Renette Langs of Balthazar in St. Andrew, Corinne and family. We like to wish you well. Gabriella Gelino of Labyrinth St. George. Mommy Bonner, good morning. How you doing? And the brother Gabriel, Auntie Elise, grandmother Carola, or Colleen, and all the other family members saying hi and hello, Gabriella. So enjoy a special day today. Keisha Postle of Hermitage in St. Patrick. Lots of love from all the people at Miss Daddy Wayne in Grenville, and all the other family members. Raymond Dina of Closure resides at Rosemount in St. John. Your daughters, I think, you know them, Nikki and Rikemi, I think, and Miss Leah Dina, and all of them saying hi and hello and wishing you well. John Philip of Darboy in St. George, you are Texas Spicing. Your friend Ornette sending some love. Adolf Bernard of West Hall in St. David, wherever you enjoy it. Brendan Lishan Hunt of Labour in St. George. So, Mommy Aisha, good morning to you. Make it special. You and the brother, I think Shaquille. Uncle Scotty the King, good morning to do things. You and the grandmother, Miss Mary, and all the other family members. So, Brandon, enjoy your day. Fitzroy Thomas at Woodford in St. John, the wife and the children saying hi and hello and wishing you well. And special love from Miss Lorna Fletcher, Color Queen. Queen, morning to you and Mr. Free. Starring Kate of Marley in St. Patrick, wherever you are. Mother Karen and her sisters, I think, and nieces. And all of them saying hi and hello to Aurel and all of them. I carry all everybody. Wendy Edwards of Monroe, she's in St. George, wherever you enjoy, enjoy your day. Isabella Buckmeyer, Barry, to you. Miss Bell, Bartis, and St. Andrew, good morning to you. Wherever you are, so children, grandchildren, all you make it special, and I know Miss Rosa Telesford, we'd like to wish you well. Rose Henry, a.k.a. Rosie in England, all your family members in the Spicy High. Miss Doris Cummings of Sabin, St. Andrew, you're there. I don't know, so all the Cummings family do things. Miss Rhonda Kwamina of Buggles in Carrick, who are former principal, are you where you are, in the Ministry of Education, or wherever you are, Miss Kwamina. All you know, I give her some love, and I wish you well, all the family members do things. Beverly Kelly, a.k.a. Auntie Beverly, to be in St. Andrew, St. Aiden, wishing you well, too. Margaret Paul of Happy Hill in St. George, and the daughter, I think, Natonia, and Miss Joan Paul would like to say hi. Miss Joan, how you do? Kimon Alexander, a.k.a. the Beaver of Glimshed in St. Aiden. So, Mommy Kendra and the others, all you make it special, her sister, and Kimisha, and all the others. Dave Baskum of Baskum in St. Andrew, Mommy Yvette and Auntie Lena sending you some love, too, and all the others. Kisha Alexander of Baskum, in St. Andrew, Mommy Lynette, wishing you well, and all the other family members wishing you well too, the husband, the sisters, everybody, all you do things, and the daughter, Ayla. Michelle Jones from Redgate in St. David. Michelle, wherever you are, Miss Homie Kelly's and family would like to say hi, Mommy Angela and Daddy, yes, and all the others, and all the people at Republic Bank, I guess all that would like to say hi. And to Burke of Monlong in St. Andrew, wherever you enjoy it. The Burke family do thing. A big up to everyone in Monlong. Tarbon and Kizel Charles, they're twin of Bonnie and St. Mark's, twin give each other the love. And Mommy Lanka and grandparents do thing. Maya Belfone of St. Mary St. Patrick, wherever you are. The special minister saying hi, you know his name. And all the other family members wishing well the Ranjit and whatever, and Belfone and whatever families. Baby girl, everybody. And Kimal Charles of La Poitrine in St. Andrew. So your parent make it special, Auntie Pamela. You do things too. So all who are celebrating today, enjoy it. Happy 16th wedding anniversary to Randy and Dennis James of Closure in St. John. Happy 21st wedding anniversary to Lester and Gina McPhee of Lawrence in St. John too. So hope the couples enjoy the day and God bless you with many more years of togetherness. So everyone, enjoy your celebration. All who celebrated yesterday too, hope you had a good day. Family, I hope God bless you with many more. Family members and the friends share in the sentiment. So, Mr. Hodgson, I don't know, select a muscle blessing, and if you'll come. And all the others in the WFM family, wherever you are, have a nice day. And Chuck, thank you. Bye-bye.
0: All right, Mimi, thank you very much, man. A lot of good people celebrating birthdays today. They're celebrating wedding anniversary. They're celebrating their first day at school into a new form, a new class, man, some new uniform. All right, so listen what? We do this, and we come back, and we lock it down.
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2: Alrighty, thank you so very much, man. 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And don't forget to try your luck today, right? And if everything goes well, I'll be back with you tomorrow morning. We do this thing all over again. Enjoy the rest of this beautiful day, man. Michael, already on the inside, he'll be up next. Take care. God bless you, everybody. Take care. Bye-bye.

Yes, good morning to everybody. Good morning, near and far. Good morning, good morning, good morning. How are you guys doing this beautiful Monday morning? Yeah, you're wondering, where we Mike? All in here and Mike speaking. Well, Mike has been around, you know. Sometimes you come to work and, you know, get into little conversations with your co-workers and not too often you have this kind of conversation, so you make the best of it, right? So anyway, it's the first day of school for many of our children and I really hope that it has been going well so far. I know for the little ones, that could be a little challenging, you know. First time away from mommy or daddy, first time away from home for all these extended hours, so that is going to be a challenge. And us parents, we want to stick there with them. We don't want to go anywhere. Some of us, we don't have a choice but to leave them crying, and we crying too, you know? I feel like I really want us to spend some time, you know, lifting up the nation's children, you know? So much happens, and they are at such an important stage in their lives. A lot of things begin right here. A lot of things. Their foundation builds right here. You know, and, you know, they need guidance. They need support. They start today. We don't know what it's going to be like 5 years from now, 10 years from now. And I don't know that we give that enough attention, offering some prayers for them. So you know what I want to do? I feel like I want to open the telephone lines for a few moments so that we can lift up the nation's children. The teachers that are going to be caring for them when we are not there to do so. Yeah, I really want us to do that. Can we do that? Let's just spend a moment. And you know the thing about prayer, if you want to call and, you know, just do a prayer for them, I really highly appreciate that. The thing about prayer, you don't have to plan a prayer. You just got to say what comes in your heart. What is it that you're asking God for? What do you want him to do for them? They've made it thus far, maybe to secondary school, maybe first they're at the primary school, or the preschool, wherever, whatever, college. It's the beginning of a new journey for many of them, so I'm asking anyone out there, if you can just call in and let's offer a word of prayer to the nation's children.

pretty sure if it was politics, the phone would have been ringing off the hook. Right? Let's see. That's going to be interesting if we don't have anybody who's going to give us a call and say what a prayer for the nation's children.

0: Good morning, you're live on WE FM. Good morning.
1: Good morning, good morning.
0: Hi, how are you?
1: I'm good. I would like to see the prayer for the nation's children.
0: Yes, just a little low. I don't know if there's anything you can do to adjust your volume a little bit.
1: 1 minute, sir.
0: Uh-huh.
1: You hear me now?
0: Yes, perfect.
1: Yes. So, can I go ahead?
0: Yes, you can. Thank you.
1: All right. The Heavenly Father, as all the children go out to their school today, I just want you to just guide and protect them. Cover them in your blood. Just watch over them. Guide. Just open their minds to take in what they are being taught. And just help them as they go through another journey, another step in life, in everything they do. I just want you to just cover them, O Lord. You know what you're doing with them, O Lord. Guide them along the right path and just help them in everything they do. Jesus, in my prayer. Amen.
0: All right. Thank you so much. So I highly appreciate that. And
1: no problem.
0: I echo the very said sentiments. Thank you so much again. Appreciate you very much. Yes, sir.

0: Good morning, your life. Good morning, your life.
1: Good morning.
0: Hi, good morning. How are you doing this morning?
1: Great.
0: All right, good to hear that. You can go ahead.
1: Father, we praise you this morning. We worship you this morning. We magnify your name this morning. We say, oh, great thou art, O God. And so, Father God, even as we bring the nation's children before you this morning, Creator, Karakou, and City Masnik, oh, God, every parish this morning, oh, God, we place each and every child in your hand this morning, oh, God. We place every teacher in your hand this morning. We pray, oh God, for wisdom this morning. We pray, oh God, for understanding this morning. We pray, God, that you will guide them this morning, oh God. Their minds this morning, oh God. Take over Holy Ghost this morning. Lord, we apply your blood over every boy, over every girl this morning, over every teacher. Over every, oh God, institution in our nation this morning, oh God. Father God, open up their minds this morning, even as they sit in the classroom, oh God, to learn this morning. We pray, God, for wisdom. We pray, God, that you will give the teacher, oh God, leadership, God, right understanding, oh God, the way in which when, oh God, situation or conflict arise, they'll be able to, oh God, to help God. They'll be able to make the right decision. Oh, God, we pray for the principles, oh, God, of each school, oh, God, in our nation this morning. Father God, cover each one of them with your blood today. And so, Father God, today we say take praise, we say take all the glory, we say take all the honor this morning. Keep them from accidents and danger, still unseen, as they drive, oh, God, to go to and fro, oh, God, to the destination. God, we thank you this morning in Jesus' name.
0: Amen. Amen. Amen. Amen. Thank you so much. Thank you so much.

awesome it is, and thank you very much. Maybe we might be able to accommodate one final one, or we are offering word of prayer for our children as today starts a new journey for them. A new classroom, new environment, new school, new challenges, not just for them, for you and for everybody that's interested to care for them. So much could happen. So much can happen. So we just want to pray for protection, for guidance.

everyone that they'll come in contact with on the buses, out in the streets, their friends. The people that you'll trust to care for them after care when you're not there, the babysitters.

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We didn't get here by chance. The Almighty God's been watching over us, been watching over them. And many of us have been praying for moments like this. Where we can be a child and they can be healthy. And we can't wait to see them go to school.

prayed for that, right? And it is here. It is here. I'd like to think that we are grateful and we are thankful for that. I'm just offering an opportunity so that you can offer a prayer, not just for your own child, but for the nation's children. Showing the Almighty God how grateful you are for what he's been doing for you so far. What he's been doing for them so far. And ask for his continued guidance and protection for our nation's children. There's many things that we can pray for. I'm hoping that not all of them are material, and that we are remembering the wishes, the things that kept us up in the night some days ago, weeks ago. Now that we can see our child reach to a stage that we can be proud of. Good morning, your life.

0: we have a delayed broadcast, so you listen to me over the telephone or whatever device you are listening to, radio or whatever. You're gonna turn that down once the phone starts to ring. All right, we have a delayed broadcast. So let's get that for you. Try calling back again. 437-4933. All right. You better be believing that our God is an awesome God. Our God is an awesome God. Good morning, you're live. You're live, good morning.
1: Hello, good morning. Hello?
0: Yes, good morning. Good morning, you're live. Go ahead.
1: Yes, good morning. Yes, I'm just calling to pray for the children.
0: Go ahead.
1: Yes. Heavenly Father, I come to you today to place our children into your mighty hands. Thank you for the precious gift they are. As the children of the nation step onto the school grounds today, I ask for your divine shield of protection to surround them. Protect their bodies. Keep them safe from illness, injury, and harm in the classroom, hallways, and on the playgrounds, and even on the bus. Guide their minds. Fill their thoughts with confidence and peace. Protect them from anxiety, fear, and negative pressures. Give them clarity, focus, and wisdom as they learn. Shield their hearts. Guide their emotions against unkind words, bullying, and loneliness. Surround them with good friends and positive influences who encourage and uplift them. Help them to remember who they are. Give them the courage to stay strong against temptation and to treat others with kindness and respect, their teachers and their peers. Lord, where we cannot go, your presence go. Send your angels to watch over them, coming and going, from the time they leave their door until they return home. Calm their anxious heart with peace that surpasses all understanding, knowing you love them more than we do. In Jesus' name, amen.
0: Amen, amen. Thank you so much. Thank you so much. Thank you for your calls. The time now 9:28, and we're gonna take a commercial break. But I really appreciate you guys calling, and I thank you. And as always, His mercies endure forever. So looking forward to a safe journey for every single one of them. A very safe and productive journey. So we're going to take a commercial break right now. It is 29 minutes after 9. Stay with us. We'll be back in a while.
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Set Fire to the Rain. Let It Burn. 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

Right now it's going down. Yeah, that's what's happening right now. It's going on the internet, you know that for sure. To all the survivors out there, keep on surviving and teach others how

So there's still some sales on at Cantwell Stationery. They have their back to school special still ongoing. They're located on Scott Street in St. George. You can get 4 notebooks for $10 and 1 dozen exercise books for only $10 as well. They've got unbeatable prices as well on pens and pencils and erasers, sharpeners, rulers, your copy paper, geometry sets, the book covers, Play-Doh, crayons, school bags, and a whole lot more. Well, that's why I bought some of my supplies, so I can tell you. 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Good prices. Again, they are located on Scott Street in St. George. And every Saturday also in the Grenville Car Park. So those of you out there on the north side of the island, yeah, if you don't want to travel south, you can check them out at the Grenville Car Park on Saturday. You can also give them a call. Their telephone number 44.

You gotta wake up, man. You gotta go to work. You gotta go to school. You gotta go to the garden before the sun gets too hot.

0: The time now, it is 1:01. We're gonna grab a commercial break. Stay right there. 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Don't go anywhere. We'll be back.
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1: 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Dark and strong British blend for a morning boost.

0: a serious prayer for the country. As the feeling is out there that we are approaching the election, it has to be within the next couple of months.
1: But they still cannot find nothing to do in this country. That's bad.
0: We hope that we are wise and we make the right choices. And we are very deliberate about our choices. And the big question we ought to ask ourselves is, whatever decision that we make, whomever we put in place to govern our country,

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And to look out for the sister.

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And Dr. Stella Sabodio admit. 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
0: 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The time now, it is 8 minutes after 11. And with that, we are going to take a commercial break. So keep it locked to WeFM. We'll be back with some more great music on the other side of the break.
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So the A Plus Institute, they are not registering students for extension classes. That's for grades 2, 3, 4, 5, and 6. As well as forms 1, 2, 3, and 4. For primary students, preparation includes the minimum competency test, that's the CPA in mathematics, language, science, and social studies, plus reading and writing. From 1 to 4, students can benefit from mathematics and English language classes. Classes are held Monday to Friday from 3 p.m. at Green Street. That's opposite the Green Street Pre-Primary School. If you haven't registered yet, you can do so through Mr. Stephen Hippolyte, 404-8161, that's his number. You can also call 420-6996 for more information. And importantly, the Ministry of Mental Health, Wellness and Religious Affairs, they want to advise the public that effective Wednesday, September 9th, the psychiatric outpatient clinic for St. Andrew will be temporarily relocated from Granbaugh Health Center. It's going to be going to the SAPS Resource and Wellness Center. And all mental health services will continue without interruption. That's including the consultations, the counseling, medication dispensing, and follow-up care. Complimentary transportation to HY26, that's a white Toyota bus. It will be available on clinic days between the Granville Bus Terminal, Granbaugh Health Center, and the SAB Resource and Wellness Center. For more information, you can contact the ministry at 440-3272 or 423-0706. Folks, later on at Mel's Place, that's in Woodlands, close to the Rum Factory. We're going to be doing karaoke there tonight from 8 p.m. We do that once a month, the first Monday in the month. Yeah, we do it there, trust me. It's always good, nice open environment, lots of drink options, lots of food options. Mel's Place tonight from 8 p.m., that's in Woodlands, opposite the factory or the distiller. Whichever one you want to call, say, call, name it.

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Nonsense. Hey, 11:28, that's the time. Hope you guys are having a blessed day. Hope you, those of you who dropped your kids out to school this morning for the very first time, I hope your mind is rested. And don't be calling up this school every 5 minutes, you know. 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Don't overdo it. It's all right to check in now and then. But don't overdo it.

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It's the luncheon edition of News for Today, Monday, 31st August, 2026. In the headlines, government reaffirms support for Caribbean Water and Wastewater Association conference in October 2026. British coroner to hold inquest tomorrow in London into death of Andrew Fendrick. National Water and Sewage Authority NAWASA advances water supply solutions for Southeast St. George and Southern St. David. Trinidad and Tobago marks its 64th independence anniversary today. Closing arguments expected today in American rapper Tupac Shakur murder trial. Diesel City stars and more, plus a look at sports and the weather straight ahead. The first segment of news comes to you compliments Quartz Grenada Limited, Shelter Solutions Incorporated, and Western Union Moving Money for Better.

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0: The government of Grenada is emphasizing its support for the hosting of the Caribbean Water and Wastewater Association Conference, scheduled to take place in Grenada October 2026. The conference will be held under the theme One Caribbean, Transitioning to a Value-Driven Future. Prime Minister Dickon Mitchell, speaking at the recent media launch, says the conference is timely as Grenada continues to face unique vulnerabilities in water and wastewater management systems. He says the impact of Hurricane Beryl in 2024 has provided Grenada with valuable experiences that can be shared with other countries across the region.
1: It's a moment in the history of Grenada, and therefore we are happy that we have this opportunity to host for the second time this conference. And why Grenada and why now, I think is critical and important for me to speak a little bit about. Hurricane Beryl devastated Carrico and Pity Martin. Carrico and Pity Martin are our two most water vulnerable islands. And in doing so, they created an enormous solid waste management challenge. And I think both NOASA and both the Grenada Solid Waste Management Authority have the opportunity to tell that story at the conference, both in terms of preparation, immediate response, and longer-term response.
0: Prime Minister Dickon Mitchell also shared his perspective on what hosting the conference could mean for the average Grenadian.
1: What the policy initiatives for water, wastewater, and solid waste management that Grenada is part of the Caribbean Association will follow over the next 5 years. That's the first thing. Second, it's an opportunity for knowledge exchange, knowledge sharing. Water is a finite resource. Many of our brothers and sisters in the region, and if you just look at Carrico and Pity Martin, Pity Martin has no surface water whatsoever. So the question is, how do you produce water if you have no surface water? And therefore, what are the technologies, what is the financing mechanisms, the storage mechanism for us to be able to get water? How do we treat with the wastewater that we generate? How do we deal with the waste, the solid waste that we produce? All of those things require knowledge, engineering, financing, and the conference is seeking to address all of this.
0: Prime Minister Dickon Mitchell. We have information indicating that a British coroner's inquest is expected to begin tomorrow in London to determine the cause of death of Andrew Frederick, who died in Grenada. On the 4th January 2026, the public were informed that body of Andrew Frederick has been discovered at his home the previous day in Lanzapine. In a recent news conference, Acting Director of Public Prosecution, Howard Pinnock, stated that investigators found no basis to conclude that the death of Andrew Frederick involved a homicide. The inquest being conducted by the British coroner is expected to examine the circumstances surrounding Frederick's death and determine, based on the available evidence, the medical cause and other relevant factors connected to his passing. Frederick's death has raised questions surrounding the circumstances in which he died, with the upcoming proceedings expected to provide an opportunity for evidence to be presented and examined. The inquest is scheduled to take place in London, where the coroner will hear evidence before reaching a conclusion. Further details are expected to emerge as the proceedings get underway tomorrow. The Grenada Food and Nutrition Council, with the support from Grenada Cooperative Bank Limited, has launched a four-week hypertension management program aimed at helping individuals take charge of their blood pressure through self-monitoring, nutrition awareness, and healthier lifestyle choices. The program seeks to equip participants with the knowledge and practical tools needed to make informed decisions about their health, from understanding what is on their plate to learning how to properly monitor their blood pressure.
2: This program was developed by the Grenada Food and Nutrition Council and funded by the Grenada Cooperative Bank Limited through its Pump It Up initiative. This program focuses on controlling hypertension by assisting participants in understanding blood pressure and nutrition. GFNC's four-week nutrition education program addresses these challenges through interactive nutrition classes, practical cooking demonstration, and guided lifestyle modification strategies.
0: Program Development and Research Officer at Grenada Food and Nutrition Council, Ms. Charmaine Henry Edwards, says the program is designed to provide participants with practical strategies for managing hypertension. The team has already completed one session in St. Patrick, with the next session scheduled for September 21st to 25th in Petite Martinique. Dates for the sessions in St. John and St. Mark have not yet been confirmed. Edwards also highlighted those who can participate in the program.
2: Who can participate? Individuals at risk or managing hypertension? We invite you to learn more and be part of this important step towards healthier living by calling us at 440-2126 or 420-0675.
0: Persons living with hypertension are encouraged to take advantage of the program. Democratic People Movement political leader Peter David is questioning the economic impact of Spice Mass 2026, asking whether the island's annual carnival celebrations are delivering a lasting benefit to Grenadians and the wider local economy. In a video release on the organization's social media page, David posed the question, who really benefited from Spice Mass 2026? According to DPM leader, while carnival generates significant economic activity, much of the money entering Grenada during the season may leave the country just as quickly.
3: Spice Mass is over for another year. The visitors got their fill of what we all know is the best carnival in the Caribbean, and most of them have gone home. The revelers here have packed away their costumes and gone back to work. But the people who built the mass are already thinking about next year. The designers, the seamstresses, the welders, the musicians, the artists, the vendors, the drivers, the small businesses that live or die on these few weeks. So now, when everyone else has moved on, is the right time to ask the question, who benefited? Not how many came, not how full the fetes were, not how good the pictures look, how much of the money stayed here with the Grenadians who created the whole experience.
0: David said a carnival that leaves the community stronger can help build an economy with a lasting impact.
3: Because a lot of it leaves the same week it arrived. Costumes imported, the big acts flown in and flown out. The question is how much stayed and with whom. A carnival that only entertains visitors is a show. A carnival that leaves our own people stronger than it found them is an economy. We should be building the second one. First, we question who really shared in the success. Then we organize so the people who make the best carnival in the Caribbean keep more of what it earns. Finally, we move forward together.
0: Democratic People Movement political leader Peter David. The National Water and Sewage Authority, NAWASA, is advancing a series of short-term interventions to strengthen water availability in the southeast St. George and southern St. David. NAWASA says this follows temporary decommissioning of Bailey's backlit well number 2 due to salt water intrusion. Bailey's backlit well number 2 is a grounded water abstraction system that normally produces approximately 110,000 gallons of water per day, which is transferred to the La Pastora storage tank for disinfection and distribution. It is one of three wells commissioned in the early 1980s and the closest of three to Grenada's eastern coastline. During the peak of the 2026 dry season, NAWASA continuous water quality monitoring confirmed increased salinity of Bailey's backlit well number 2 as a result of saltwater intrusion. Kayla Flavany picks up more.
4: Water from the well was found to be outside the recommended drinking water quality range for this parameter, necessitating its temporary removal from service. The shutdown has reduced available water supply in St. David, thus placed additional pressure on surrounding water supply systems. To manage a reduced supply and allow storage tanks adequate time to recharge, NAWASA has implemented nightly water supply interruptions between 9 p.m. and 5 in the morning, consistent with measures previously employed during periods of reduced production in the dry season. Communities directly affected include Corinth, Westerhall, Fort Judy, Westerhall Point, Petite Bakai, Redgate, and Lacalome. The impact extends beyond these communities because La Pastora storage tank also supports the Mandalis system and Woburn distribution network. Consequently, reduced availability at La Pastora is also affecting Calavini, Egmont, and Confer. to effectively manage.
0: We'll get more to this in the primetime edition. The Royal Grenada Police Force is warning residents and members of the public to stay away from the post training range in St. Andrew as live ammunition training gets underway. The training is scheduled to take place from today, Monday, August 31, through Friday, September 4, and again Monday, September 7, to Tuesday, September 8. The training will be conducted daily between 7 a.m. and 5 p.m. The RGPF is urging residents of Pearls and surrounding communities to avoid the area during these hours, stressing that the warning also applies to animal owners, small craft operators, and boat users. Members of the public are being advised to take alternative arrangements and exercise caution while the training is ongoing. That's a look at the first segment of news, which came to you compliments Quartz Grenada Limited, Shelter Solutions Incorporated, Western Union, Moving Money for Better, and now we're going to look at the regional and international developments when we return.

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0: Welcome back. Today, August 31, 2026, Trinidad and Tobago celebrates its 64th Independence Day, commemorating the nation's independence from the British colonial rule in 1962. The celebrations will be headlined by approximately 500 synchronized drones, a military parade, and a silent fireworks display at Queen's Park, Savannah. Although the 64th Independence Day parade has been relocated to another area of Queen's Park, Savannah, Chief of Defense Staff of Trinidad and Tobago Defense Force, Commodore Don Polo, says the military component of the celebration will remain largely unchanged. We monitor this report out of the TTT News Agency.
1: Although the 64th Independence Day Parade has shifted to another location in the Queen's Park, Savannah, Chief of Defense Staff of the Trinidad and Tobago Defense Force, Commodore Don Polo, says the military component will remain largely unchanged.
2: The military parade for this year is not going to be very different from those in the past. We will still have unarmed and armed detachments. We are looking at 11 armed detachments, which will comprise two of the Trans-Tobago Regiment, two from the Coast Guard, two from the Air Guard, one from the Reserves, two from the Police Service, and two from the Cadet Force.
1: Police will also maintain a strong presence throughout the celebrations. DCP Suzette Martin is urging the public to celebrate with pride and energy while leaving violence and unlawful behavior behind.
0: Venezuela is confronting a series of challenges that have tested the resilience of its people from political tension and foreign pressure to a devastating earthquake. But as the country works to rebuild, its ambassador to St. Lucia says Venezuela is determined to emerge stronger. Recovery efforts are underway, new regional partnerships are taking shape, and the country is looking to the Caribbean for continued support and cooperation.
3: From January to June of 2026, Venezuela faced political strife, foreign military intervention, and natural disasters that placed significant pressure on its economy. But through it all, the people of the Bolivarian Republic of Venezuela has remained resilient and hopeful, determined to rise above the challenges. The Venezuelan ambassador to St. Lucia, Her Excellency Laif Escalona, provided an update on recovery efforts following the June 24th earthquake, while highlighting the unwavering support from the region, a show of Caribbean solidarity during a difficult period.
0: On the international scene, closing arguments are expected today in the trial of Duane Davis, the only person charging mother of rap icon Tupac Shakur. We monitored this report out of the WHAS 11 news agency.
4: It's been nearly three decades since the drive-by that killed Tupac Shakur. In just one day, a Las Vegas jury will finally hear the closing arguments in the only criminal trial ever brought in his murder. Duane Keefe D. Davis, a former gang leader, prosecutors say ordered the hit on Tupac, pleading not guilty, did not take the stand in his own defense. The state is asking the jury to believe Davis's own words. For years, in police interviews and in his own book, he said he was in the Cadillac from which the fatal shots were fired, and that he ordered the hit on Tupac and provided the gun, and his nephew Orlando Anderson pulled the trigger.
5: He leaned over on the window, we rolled down the window, pop.
4: But Davis's attorney's telling the jury his own words can't be believed because what he claimed wasn't backed up by evidence, and that he only said he was involved in the murder to sell books and make money. Retired homicide detective Dan Long, who led the Shakur investigation from 2002 to 2017, testifying that while he believed what Davis said in that 2009 police Shakur investigation from 2002 to 2017, testifying that while he believed what Davis said in that 2009

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And now look at the sporting highlights. GFA Premier League move into its second round on the weekend with a full slate of matches, and there were wins for Queen's Park Rangers, Paradise FC International, St. Davis FC, St. John's Sports and Hurricane. Queen's Park Rangers beat FC Camahan 3-0, Paradise F edged SAFL 1-0, St. David's FC got the better of Hard Rock 5-0, St. John's Sports defeated Honved 2-0, and Hurricanes enjoyed a 3-1 victory over SAB Spartans. The Grenada Chamber of Industry and Commerce Intersector Football Tournament 2026 continues today with action in Group A and D at the Woburn Plain Field. Game 1 features Radisson versus GUT beginning at 5 p.m., followed at 6:30 by Grenada Cooperative Bank and RGPF Central Zone. Argentina's great Lionel Messi announced his retirement from international football, saying it was a decision that hurt him, but its time has come. The 39-year-old, who captained Argentina to the World Cup glory in Qatar in 2022, has scored 125 goals in 207 appearances, making him the country's all-time leading scorer and most capped player. In a statement, Messi said he has given everything to the national side, but now has nothing left to give. He added, "Time is running short, chapters comes to a close, and this is one that hurts me deeply," Lionel Messi speaking. "I love, have loved, and will always love being part of the national team. I've given it my all, have nothing left to give, and besides, there are some really great young players coming through behind me who deserve their chance." The Jamaican Kingsmen appear to be making a turnaround in its competition in the Caribbean Premier League cricket tournament after hitches earlier in the season. On Saturday, the Kingsmen had a 7-run victory on account of Dot Work Lewis Stern method, invoked due to the inclement weather conditions affecting the match. Batting first against Kingsmen, Trinbago Knight Riders chalked up 180 for 6, with the three batsmen at the top of order making health scores. Colin Munro, 52, Sunil Narain, 53, Nicholas Perrin, not out, and 60. In response, Jamaican Kingsmen made 127 for 3 at the time of the 15th over with interruption. It was a heartbreaking finish for the Knight Riders' home side, ultimately caught by rain. Nicholas Perrin noted that the defeat was a tough one to swallow. Last night's match between St. Kitts Nevis Patriots and Antigua Barbuda Falcons was abandoned due to persistent rain and inclement weather around the area at Warner Park, St. Kitts. Tonight's Trinbago Knight Riders will play Guyana Amazon Warriors in Port of Spain, Trinidad. And now for a look at the weather, valid for this afternoon and tonight. It is expected to be partly cloudy with slight haze and a few brief nighttime showers. Today's maximum temperature is 32.5 degrees Celsius. Tonight's minimum 26.5. Wind east, northeasterly to east, southeasterly at 12 to 22 miles per hour. Seas moderate with waves 4 to 6 feet in open waters. Tides are currently low and will be high

5 this afternoon and low again at around midnight. Sunset today would be at 6:18 p.m. Sunrise tomorrow, 5:56 a.m. And that's a look at the sports and weather report. A recap of the headlines. 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British coroner to hold inquest tomorrow in London into death of Andrew Frederick of Lanzapine. National Water and Sewage Authority NAWASA advances water supply solutions for Southeast St. George and Southern St. David. Trinidad and Tobago marks its 64th Independence Day anniversary today. Closing arguments expected today in American rapper Tupac Shakur murder trial. That's a look at the Luncheon Edition for today, Monday, 31st August 2026. 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On behalf of the entire news team and technical operator, Michael Hutchinson, I'm Donisha Alexander. Thank you very much for joining us.

0: life goes on, I'm starting to learn more and more about responsibility. And I realize that everything I do is affecting the people around me. So I want to take this time out to apologize for things that I've done and things that haven't occurred yet. Things that they don't want to take responsibility for.
1: Thank you very much, Donisha. Thank you very much to your colleagues as well. My friends, that's it. That's as far as I'm able to take you for today. I'm sorry for the fact that I did not. Of course, I felt like we had a morning well spent. And I look forward to doing it again tomorrow, God's will. Right? So, guys, take care. Enjoy the rest of your afternoon. Enjoy the rest of your evening. Enjoy the night when it comes around. Rest well. And we'll catch up tomorrow, God's will. I'm your boy, Michael Hutchinson. This is WeFM Radio. Don't forget that later on at Mel's Place, that's in Woodlands. Opposite the Distillers, that's where we're going to be having the karaoke tonight. So you guys can come check it out. Check us out. We start from 8 p.m., all right? So

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And I realize that everything I do is affecting the people around me. So I want to take this time out to apologize for things that I've done.

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Daniel, Noah Laiwai, Michael Hutcherson, Hutchie. Yeah, he was the Lone Ranger today. It's Monday the 31st of August. By now, you know, in Fubi is rocking, you don't come knocking, you might just be disturbing. Give me a time and I'll give you a Monday. Inside Nirvana Half segment. Yep. It's all about knowing your health status, boosting your immune system. We have a wide range of herbal supplements for various conditions. 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That's 418-7115 if you need more information. Or better still, check out the website, www.nirvana.gd. That's www.nirvana.gd if you need more information. Whatever the condition is, cholesterol, fatty liver support, weight loss, yeast cleanse, heavy metal and parasite cleanse, inflammation, pain, nerve and memory issues, struggling with constipation, stomach issues, check them. You can't go wrong with Nirvana. They are the professionals and confidentiality is key for them. Wide selection of detox and herbal supplements for kidney stones, gallstones, just name it. And may I hasten to add, we have a number of issues surfacing. We have respiratory issues, we have dengue, we have a new strain of COVID. Yep, so it's important you boost the immune system and what have you. Check out the professionals, Nirvana. They are the folks. They are GP, good people. The folks in San Susi, good afternoon to you. Happy Monday to a special individual, Madrin. Wago mother. Mommy Agnes Benjamin, boy. Madrin, happy birthday to you. Your mind rest, I could see that. The older you get, the younger you look. Ah, suki. Look at Madrin, boy, living colors. Oh, God bless, let no man curse. Yes, I. Lots of love from the John, the Benjamin family, each and everyone, brothers, Nigel, Pinky, that's Rhonda John at Marketing Board. Kimi, Therese, Big Son Foops, we love you unconditionally, Madrin. Blessings every time, blessings, Madrin. Happy birthday to you, darling. All part turn upside down.

Yeah, don't worry, boy. 99 days for the thief, one day for the watchman. Nothing goes unpaid. Ungratefulness worse than OBI, as the people say, because the world is a cycle. Yeah, man. Blessed are the meek, blessed are the poor. Don't worry, don't worry. Every bar hug has his Saturday. Hold the fort. Speaking in tongues. Just to remind you, visit Nirvana Health Spa, Detox Center, Natural Health Store for all your health and wellness needs. 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If you need more information, convenient is situated in the south of the island, Grand Dance, and the commercial building. Yes, I. Whatever the occasion is as well, they provide various services, massages, birthday spa packages, gift certificates, facials, just name it. They have been going on big time. And as I mentioned, we have a number of issues surfacing. We have dengue. Be mindful of that. It's important to boost that immune system. Be mindful of your surrounding as well. Breeding environment for those mosquitoes. You'll have COVID. Yes, I. It's important. Boost your immune system. That and much, much more. And you're thinking about a detox as well. It's important, eh? And it's advisable that when you're doing a detox, we heard you say that deworm. Everybody in the household should do so simultaneously at the same time. Yeah. If you need more information, contact the professionals at Nirvana. Yes, sir, you'll be glad you did. They have a wide range of herbal supplements in their spacious and relaxing environment. Good afternoon to Mr. Joe Mike Thomas and the rest of the staff. Blessings every time.

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1: We search for brilliance. Looking far, asking why. Not realizing it's been right here all along. Makers, storytellers, dreamers shaping color, rhythm, and vision into something only Grenadians can create. But for too long, we've been working in the dark. Hidden, overlooked, out of reach. 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

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Once again, reaching out to Madrine, Mommy Agnes Benjamin out there in Sans Souci.

0: If you're a cricket fan, we say good afternoon to you. And I like the Trini Posse, you know. For pay, how come you ain't talk about the game we have later on in Trinidad? Anyway, the clash of the Giants, we talk about the Guyana Amazon Warriors. They'll be coming up against Trinidad Knight Riders. That's a big encounter. Believe it or not, it's a sold out game. Mm-hmm. In Trinidad, also online, it tells you the viewership as well. In competition, I remember the Knight Riders Trinidad, they are not doing too well, they have suffered a couple of defeats. So, you know, in terms of qualification into the semi-final, it's an uphill task for them, but you can't never rule them out. You have some quality players, Puran, Pollard, etc. Now Ryan and those guys. And believe it or not, the greatest of all times. We're talking about football. Lionel Messi calling it a day for Argentina. Yeah, in terms of international football. Announcing his retirement. But nonetheless, he's still active in league football. Yep. And in the English Premier League, boy, we bounced back nicely. And I expect Man United to be a force in the Premier League this year. Yeah, into next year. 26-27 season. Yep.
1: Can't hold me down no more.
0: Good afternoon to Ethan, Mitchell, and the rest of the posse. Yes, I stay focused. Blessings every time. We are proud of you guys. Stay focused. Happy Monday to you guys.

0: 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From today, consider yourself living on borrowed time.
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1: Okay, thank you so very much. And folks, in case you missed it, and yep, you heard correctly, 39-year-old Lionel Messi, the Argentine legend, he announced that he will not be playing for the national team again. That's Argentina, and ending an illustrious international career. In case you missed it, Messi led Argentina to the final, and matter of fact, they won the World Cup. They won before this one, so yeah, and that crowned him as the greatest of all time. Yep. So he's going to be missed in the World Cup, but you never can tell. It's a game of, just like cricket, uncertainty. You never can tell. Next thing, Messi in pinker form, and you hear he's returning for Argentina. Anything is possible with this guy. Yeah, 39, still playing like a 24-year-old. Never. The ground is flat, and the ball is round, and anything can happen. Hey, okay, 20 minutes after 2 o'clock, it's WeFM for today, Monday.

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Special good afternoon to the members of the Royal Grenada Police Force. Special good afternoon to our good bro of mine, Inspector Coutine. Good afternoon to you, the pride of Victoria St. Mark, and the rest of the officers there. Good afternoon, good afternoon. Those at the Hermitage Police Station, Officer Allard, Officer David, Officer Paul, and the rest of the folks. Blessings every time.

Officer Desmond Lewis. Good afternoon to the rest of the folks. GOYY Guam Police Station. Smithy, good afternoon to you, bro, and the rest of the officers.

Good afternoon to the top brass. The Royal Grenada Police Force, me and some partners. Mr. Vanny Corwin and Mr. Randy Connaught. Happy Monday, gentlemen. All the wardens, we say good afternoon to you.

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Always try to do the right things even when you don't feel like, and as a journey along, try to be nice. 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

the folks locking it down. Good afternoon to you, Foopy. 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

like the president. See, I don't go to clubs, I never chase a b. 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We call it stress, some of y'all call it chocolate. Return of the top dog, it ain't no stopping this. 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I flip faster than birds, Snoop Dogg will emerge from the smoke and go low, you shouldn't provoke. I bring the words from the LBC. Smash, motherfucker, thinking they gon' smash on me. Snoop and Dre give a f*** about what

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Selector Master, Selector J, you know how we do it. The one and only D-R-E. Yeah, we're gonna tell you how we do it. You know I'm not gonna get the D-O-W-G. That's how we do it.

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just moving after the 4 o'clock hour. We're inside of the rush hour right now, yeah? Making sure everybody from work and school get home safely. Yeah, shout out to all the buses locked on. Make sure you're driving safely. The nation youths. Those inside the taxi services. Yeah, tickets have on the roads also.

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Grenada government reaffirmed support for Caribbean Water and Wastewater Association conference here in October. British coroner to hold inquest in London tomorrow into the death in Grenada of British national Andrew Frederick. Grenada Food and Nutrition Council launches its hypertension management program. St. Kitts Nevis Prime Minister Dr. Terence Drew stable to be transported abroad for specialized medical observation. U.S. and Venezuela seal 25-year oil deal. The U.S. renews attack on Iran while threatening financial sanctions on Tehran's allies. And Lionel Messi retires from Argentina's international football. It's time for the primetime edition of News on WeFM, live out of our studios on Cross Street, St. George's, Grenada, Monday the 31st day of August 2026. 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The prime time edition together with sports and weather.

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0: And now the details. After all the back and forth juggling about the new school year 2026-2027, the students in the nation returned to their classrooms today following the July to August holidays, which included carnival celebrations. Classes commenced this morning following a staff preparation and orientation week held from August 24 to August 28 for the nation's teachers. The union body representing the teachers had other ideas as they argued that schools should be reopened on Tuesday, 1st September 2026, rather than August 31st, and pointed to interpretations of the law, the Education Act, in question. The Grenada Union of Teachers, GUT, raised concerns, arguing that the Education Act suggests the academic year should begin on September 1. Rather than August 31. Minister for Education David Andrew defended the date, citing Section 39 of the Education Act, which permits adjustments in the public interest to maximize student instructional and contact time. Well, a greater percentage of the nation's children were at schools reopening this morning, while there are some schools that were not able to accommodate students due to the fact they are undergoing repairs, which started over the holidays and are not yet complete. The government of Grenada is emphasizing its support for the hosting of the Caribbean Water and Water Waste Association Conference. That's Wastewater Association Conference, scheduled to take place here in October. The conference will be held under the theme One Caribbean, Transitioning to a Value-Driven Future. Prime Minister Deacon Mitchell, speaking at the recent media launch, recognized the conference as being timely, with Grenada continuing to face unique vulnerabilities in its water and wastewater management systems. He says the impact of Hurricane Beryl in 2024 has provided Grenada with valuable experiences that can be shared with other countries across the region.
1: It's an important moment in the history of Grenada, and therefore we are happy that we have this opportunity to host for the second time, this conference. And why Grenada and why now, I think, is critical and important for me to speak a little bit about. Hurricane Beryl devastated Carrico and Petite Martinique. Carrico and Petite Martinique are our two most water-vulnerable islands. And in doing so, they created an enormous solid waste management challenge. And I think both NOASA and both the Grenada Solid Waste Management Authority have the opportunity to tell that story at the conference, both in terms of preparation, immediate response, and longer-term response.
0: Prime Minister Mitchell shared his perspective as to what hosting the conference could mean for the average Grenadian.
1: What the policy initiatives for water, wastewater, and solid waste management that Grenada is part of the Caribbean Association will follow over the next 5 years. That's the first thing. Second, it's an opportunity for knowledge exchange, knowledge sharing. Water is a finite resource. Many of our brothers and sisters in the region, and we could just look at Carrico and Petite Martinique. Petite Martinique has no surface water whatsoever. So the question is, how do you produce water if you have no surface water? And therefore, what are the technologies, what is the financing mechanisms, the storage mechanism for us to be able to get water? How do we treat with the wastewater that we generate? How do we deal with the waste, the solid waste that we produce? All of those things require knowledge, engineering, financing, and the conference is seeking to address all of this.
0: Prime Minister Deacon Mitchell. We have information indicating that a British coroner's inquest is expected to begin tomorrow in London to determine the cause of death of Andrew Frederick, who died in Grenada. On 4th January 2026, the public was informed that the body of Andrew Frederick, a British national, had been discovered at his home the previous day. A pathological examination, when conducted, found Frederick's death to be a homicide. In a recent news conference here, Acting Director of Public Prosecutions Howard Pinnock stated that investigators found no basis to conclude that the death of Andrew Frederick involved a homicide. A plethora of activities here lately showed that the Brits were trying to get a perfect picture of the matter. The inquest, to be conducted in London by a British coroner, is expected to examine the circumstances surrounding Frederick's death and determine, based on the available evidence, the medical cause and other relevant factors connected to his passing. Frederick's death has raised questions surrounding the circumstances in which he died, with the upcoming proceedings expected to provide an opportunity for evidence to be presented and examined. The inquest, scheduled to begin in London tomorrow, will hear evidence surrounding the matter before a conclusion is reached. The Grenada Food and Nutrition Council, with support from Grenada Cooperative Bank Limited, has launched a four-week hypertension management program aimed at helping individuals take charge of their blood pressure through self-monitoring, nutrition awareness, and healthier lifestyle choices. The program seeks to equip participants with the knowledge and practical tools needed to make informed decisions about their health, from understanding what is on their plate to learning how to properly monitor their blood pressure.
2: This program was developed by the Grenada Food and Nutrition Council and funded by the Grenada Cooperative Bank Limited through its Pump It Up initiative. This program focuses on controlling hypertension by assisting participants in understanding blood pressure and nutrition. GFNC's four-week nutrition education program addresses these challenges through interactive nutrition classes, practical cooking demonstration, and guided lifestyle modification strategies.
0: Program Development and Research Officer at the Grenada Food and Nutrition Council, Charmaine Henry Edwards. The team has already completed one session in St. Patrick, with the next session scheduled for September 21 to 25 in Petite Martinique. Dates for sessions in St. John and St. Mark have not yet been confirmed.
2: Who can participate? Individuals at risk or managing hypertension? We invite you to learn more and be part of this important step towards healthier living by calling us at 440-2126 or 420-0675.
0: Persons living with hypertension are encouraged to take advantage of the program. Democratic People Movement DPM political leader Peter David is questioning the economic impact of Spice Mass 2026, asking whether the island's annual carnival celebrations are delivering lasting benefits to Grenadians and the wider local economy. In a video released on the organization's social media page, David posed a question: who really benefited from the Spice Mass 2026? According to the DPM leader, while Carnival generates significant economic activity, much of the money entering Grenada during the season may leave the country just as quickly.
3: Spice Mass is over for another year. The visitors got their fill of what we all know is the best carnival in the Caribbean, and most of them have gone home. The revelers here have packed away their costumes and gone back to work. But the people who built the mass are already thinking about next year. The designers, the seamstresses, the welders, the musicians, the artists, the vendors, the drivers, the small businesses that live or die on these few weeks. So now, when everyone else has moved on, is the right time to ask the question: who benefited? Not how many came, not how full the fets were, not how good the pictures looked, how much of the money stayed here with the Grenadians who created the whole experience.
0: Democratic People Movement DPM political leader Peter David. The National Water and Sewage Authority, NAWASA, is advancing a series of short-term interventions to strengthen water availability in southeast St. George and southern St. David. NAWASA says this follows a temporary decommissioning of the Bailey's Backwellet Well No. 2, BB2, due to saltwater intrusion. Bailey's Backwellet Well No. 2 is a groundwater abstraction system that normally produces approximately 110,000 gallons of water per day, which is transferred to the La Pastora storage tank for disinfection and distribution. It is one of three wells commissioned in the early 1980s and is the closest of the three to Grenada's eastern coastline. During the peak of the 2026 dry season, NAWASA's continuous water quality monitoring confirmed increased salinity at Bailey's Backwellet Well No. 2 as a result of saltwater intrusion. Kayla Flaveny picks up this story.
4: Water from the well was found to be outside the recommended drinking water quality range for this parameter, necessitating its temporary removal from service. The shutdown has reduced available water supply in St. David, has placed additional pressure on surrounding water supply systems. To manage a reduced supply and allow storage tanks adequate time to recharge, the WASA has implemented nightly water supply interruptions between 9 p.m. and 5 in the morning, consistent with measures previously employed during periods of reduced production in the dry season. Communities directly affected include Corinth, Westerhall, Fort Judy, Westerhall Point, Petite Bakai, Redgate, and Lacalome. The impact extends beyond these communities because the Lapastora storage tank also supports the Mandela system and Wuben distribution network. Consequently, reduced availability at Lapastora is also affecting Kalafini, Egmont, and Konfa. To effectively manage available storage and maintain distribution throughout the wider network, NWASA is also required to regulate supply from both tanks at Morindelis between 9 p.m. and 5 a.m. NWASA says it recognizes the inconvenience interruptions create for households and businesses and is working to reduce the duration and frequency of supply disruptions wherever system conditions permit. The Lone Water Company has identified several strategic short-term interventions aimed at increasing water production, strengthening interconnections, and improving the flexibility and reliability of the affected water supply systems. Among other things, it speaks of upgrades to the Bailey Sparklet Well No. 3, expected to increase production from approximately 300,000 to 450,000 gallons per day, and the recommissioning of Woodlands Well No. 3 to add approximately 110,000 gallons per day to the South St. George water supply system. The authority is also pursuing the recommissioning of the Lassages Well and advancing key interconnections within the Woburn, Egmont, and surrounding systems. NWASA says interventions are at varying stages of development and implementation, with targeted completion dates between October and December 2026. NWASA says interventions are at varying stages of development and implementation, with targeted completion dates between October and December 2026. NWASA goes further to state that it will continue to monitor production, storage levels, and water quality across the affected systems, and will adjust disruption schedules as conditions improve. Kayla Flaveny, WFM News.
0: A reminder that you are tuned into the Primetime Edition, coming to you in association with Antillian Group, Live Well Financially, Western Union, Moving Money for Better, Quartz Grenada Limited, and Shelter Solutions Incorporated. 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

Taking a look at what's happening in the region, a report from St. Kitts and Nevis shows the country's Prime Minister, Dr. Terence Drew, to be transported abroad for specialized medical observation and precautionary monitoring. There are reports that Prime Minister Drew was admitted to the Joseph N. France General Hospital yesterday evening after experiencing mild discomfort, nausea, and a headache. He has been under the continuous care of the hospital's medical team and specialists. Following comprehensive medical assessments and diagnostic reviews, his treating physicians reported they were satisfied with his overall condition. However, out of an abundance of caution and based on observations made since his admission, the full medical team recommended that Prime Minister Drew be transported abroad for further monitoring. Arrangements for his transfer are said to be underway. The government of St. Kitts and Nevis is said to have reassured the public there that the business of the country continues seamlessly and without interruption. The St. Kitts and Nevis cabinet has asked the nation to keep Prime Minister Drew in its prayers for a swift and full recovery. Caribbean governments are being urged to step up preparations as El Nino strengthens, intensifying hot and dry conditions across the region. The University of the West Indies Climate Studies Group at Mona Campus in Jamaica and the Caribbean Institute of Meteorology and Hydrology are warning of growing risk to water supplies, health, energy systems, tourism, and food security. The experts say extreme heat between August and October marks the peak of the region's heat season. They say the unseasonable dry conditions are particularly concerning, given that the region will enter its climatological dry season around November. With the dry conditions expected to extend into 2027, experts warn that potentially record-breaking heat could develop between March and May. Governments across the region are also being urged to pay close attention to the risk of heat-related illnesses, as well as vector-borne and waterborne diseases. The U.S. and Venezuela sealed 25-year oil deal. U.S. President Donald Trump has called it the biggest oil deal in world history, while Venezuela's interim president has assured the public that the country will retain control of its oil under the agreement. The historic 25-year deal with Washington involves 65 billion barrels of Venezuelan oil and aims the agreement. The historic 25-year deal with Washington involves 65 billion barrels of Venezuelan

0: which lie underground, cease to be a mere cold statistic and instead translate into social and economic well-being for the people of Venezuela through concrete solutions. Delcy Rodriguez hailed the deal as one that would help her nation's economic revival and said it would generate more than $209 billion in revenue. But some analysts have reacted with skepticism and question how quickly the deal would bear fruit.
1: Further afield, hostilities between the United States and Iran resumed after a month's pause. The U.S. said Iran was preparing to launch sea mines into the Strait of Hormuz. We monitored this report out of France 24 news agency.
0: Iran confirmed there were casualties and responded by targeting U.S. military facilities in Jordan. The Jordanian army said they intercepted 8 missiles. Aside from the latest physical attack on Iran, the U.S. is ramping up its economic warfare against the Islamic Republic. After U.S. President Trump's announcement of economic D-Day against Iran, the U.S. Treasury Department is likely to unveil weekly new secondary sanctions. The focus will be on banks who deal with Iranian money or aid the regime, possibly cutting off an institution entirely from the dollar-based financial system. Scott Bessent, the U.S. Treasury Secretary, said the Trump administration plans to sanction another bank after Emirati branches of Egypt's bank Misr received penalties on Friday over alleged financial links to Iran. He didn't say which bank would be next.
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Taking a look at what's been happening in sports, GFA Premier League moved into its second round on the weekend with a full slate of matches, and there were wins for Queen's Park Rangers, Paradise FC International, St. David's FC, St. John's Sports.

0: Sports and Hurricanes. Queen's Park Rangers beat FC Camahon 3-0. Paradise edged SAFL 1-0. St. David's FC got the better of Hard Rock 5-0. St. John's Sports defeated Honved 2-0, and Hurricanes enjoyed a 3-1 victory over Sab Spartans. The Grenada Chamber of Industry and Commerce, GCIEC, Intersector Football Tournament 2026. That continues today with action in Groups A and D at the Woburn Plain Field. The Group 1 game, which should be in play currently, brings together Radisson versus GUT, and this will be followed at 6:30 with Grenada Corp Bank taking on RGPF Central Zone. Argentina's great Lionel Messi announced his retirement from international football, saying it was a decision that hurt him, but the time has come. The 39-year-old, who captained Argentina to World Cup glory in Qatar in 2022, has scored 125 goals in 207 appearances, making him the country's all-time leading scorer and most capped player. In a statement, Messi said he has given everything to the national side, but now has nothing left to give. He added, "Time is running short, chapters come to a close, and this is one that hurts him badly." According to Messi, he said that he loved and have loved and will always love being part of the national team. He has given it his all, and he has nothing left to give. And besides, there are some really great young players coming through behind him who deserve their chance. That's Lionel Messi speaking, and no longer want to play for Argentina. Given it his all, he said, and his time has come to take a back seat and give the young players a chance. The Jamaica Kingsmen appear to be making a turnaround in its competition in the Caribbean Premier League cricket tournament after hitches earlier in the season. On Saturday, the Kingsmen had a 7-run victory on account of a Duckworth-Lewis turn DLS method invoked due to inclement weather conditions affecting the match. Batting first against the Kingsmen, Trinbago Knight Riders chalked up 184-6, a pretty good total, with the three batsmen at the top of the order making healthy scores. Colin Munro, 52, Sunil Narine, 53, and Nicholas Puran not out on 60. In response, Jamaica Kingsmen made 127 for 3 at the time of the 15th over with the interruption. It was a heartbreaking finish for the Knight Riders' home side, ultimately caught by the rain. Nicholas Puran noted that the defeat was a tough one to swallow. Last night, matches between St. Kitts Nevis Patriots and Antigua Barbuda Falcons, well, that was abandoned due to persistent rain and inclement weather around the area at Warner Park in St. Kitts. Tonight, Trinbago Knight Riders will play Guyana Amazon Warriors, and that match will be in Port of Spain, Trinidad. Now for a look at the weather, expected to be partly cloudy with slight haze and a few brief nighttime showers. Today's maximum temperature recorded 32.5 degrees Celsius, tonight's minimum 26.5. Wind east-northeasterly to east-southeasterly at 12 to 22 miles per hour, seas moderate with waves 4 to 6 feet in open waters. Tides are currently high and will be low at around midnight. Sunset today 18 minutes past 6, and the sun will rise tomorrow morning at 4 minutes to 6. Recapping the main points in a primetime edition, Grenada government reaffirms support for Caribbean Water and Wastewater Association conference here in October. British Corona to hold inquest in London tomorrow into the death in Grenada of British national Andrew Frederick. Grenada Food and Nutrition Council has launched its hypertension management program. St. Kitts and Nevis Prime Minister Terence Drew to be transported abroad for specialized medical observation. U.S. and Venezuela sealed 25-year oil deal. U.S. renews attack on Iran while threatening financial sanctions on Tehran's allies. Lionel Messi, the greatest footballer of all time, retires from Argentina's international football team. And that brings us to the end of the primetime edition for today, which came to you in association with Courts Grenada Limited, Antillian Group Live Well Financially, Shelter Solutions Incorporated, and Western Union, Moving Money for Better. The primetime edition, together with sports and the weather. On behalf of all those who made this production possible, as per usual, the entire news team, management, and staff of VFM, I am Selwyn Noel, together with Daniel Mosses. I'm always getting puzzled with it. Daniel, Danley. Yeah, it's a tongue twister. I don't know.
1: Ashby's the only person I ever
0: see. Look at that. Once again, Ashby Dave has to come. He says, call me Mr. Ashby. Call me Mr. Ashby. And we're talking about the former principal of the Grenada Boys Secondary School. Yeah. And this is where I take my leave. Thanks again for listening.

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What? 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

0: 6-6, yeah? We're going to take a short break. It's 21 minutes moving after the 6 o'clock hour. We're going to wrap it up on the inside when we get back. Take you way up to the hour, 7 o'clock, where Mitchie will take over. Yep. Keep it locked on to the nation's number one. Don't touch that down. Pay some bills and come back.
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trying to give you a little advice, you say, but yeah, fellas don't want to listen for you. 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

right here on the nation's number one. We have 93.3, 93.9. Anyhow, we're out. 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

Dr. Donald Vinson, speaking to you in the beautiful island of St. Vincent and the Grenadines. But of course, Grenada is my place of birth, my homeland, born and raised in the town of Guave St. John's. And so it is a joy and a blessing to be with you on Radio Land and to share the gospel of our Lord and Savior, Jesus Christ. Today I would like to speak to you from the book of Romans chapter 1 and verses 16 to 17. Paul, he's writing to the Romans. Paul says, or the church at Rome, he says, "For I am not ashamed of the gospel of Christ, for it is the power of God unto salvation to everyone that believeth, to the Jews first and also to the Greeks. For wherein is the righteousness of God revealed from faith to faith, as it is written, the just shall live by faith." Father, we thank you for who you are and for what you have done in and through our lives. We thank you for your grace, your mercies, and your love. Thank you for our country and the wonderful people of Grenada, Carrico, and Pity Martinique. I pray, dear Lord, even as the word of God go forth this evening, that, Lord, each will search their own hearts and see where they are with you. I pray, dear Lord, even as I open your word, that, Lord, you will bless your word into our hearts and our lives. May we be more like you. We thank you now, Jesus. In Jesus' name I pray, amen. Amen. A quick background of the book of Romans. Understand, of course, Paul is writing to the churches that were located in Rome. And after introducing the messenger, that's from verses 1 to 16, and the message and his own motives in the first 15 verses of the book, the Apostle Paul turned the spotlight on the gospel that he is going to be writing about. In these two chapters or verses we have just read, Romans chapter 1, verses 16 and 17, we are given one of the greatest summary of the gospel ever written by man. Of course, under the divine inspiration of God. For it is in these verses that we can see a clear demonstration of God's power and purpose in the gospel message. Paul's statement about the gospel begin in a strange fashion. Out of the blue, he tells us that he is not ashamed of the gospel. Now, in our day, this sounds kind of awkward. Why should he be ashamed? Why should Paul be ashamed of the gospel? Or anyone, matter of fact. Perhaps a little understanding of that culture would help us to understand why there are some reasons Paul said that he is not ashamed of preaching the gospel. There are at least four reasons why one would have been ashamed of the gospel. Number one, because of the moral condition of that day when Paul was writing. Of course, Nero was the emperor of Rome, and he was a wicked, degenerated man, and the city of Rome was a cesspool of sin and wickedness. And the gospel that Paul preached was diametrically opposed to anything Rome was at that time. Secondly, because Paul, he was a Jew, he was considered by many to be a sub-human race, and they were fit for nothing but to be despised and mistreated and enslaved, and ordinary Jews would have been tempted to even shy away from non-Jews. That's another reason why he would have been ashamed of the gospel. But Paul says, "I'm not ashamed of the gospel." Third reason, because the gospel that Paul was preaching was almost unbelievable to many. Think of it.
The Savior Paul was preaching about was a male member of a despised Jewish race. He was said to be the Savior of mankind. He claimed to be the Son of God and even God himself. Yet, he claimed to be man. His death was different from any other men in that he died on a Roman cross, which is a symbol of shame. But in dying this death, he was said to have died for all men. And if that wasn't enough, this man was said to have risen from the dead the third day after his death, talking about Jesus. To many people, the claims of the gospel was just a bazaar to believe. Fourth reason why Paul or anyone would have been ashamed of preaching the gospel, because everywhere Paul went preaching the cross, he was ridiculed, he was cast out, he was even in prison or mistreated cruelly, and many would not have been able to endure the shame of the cross. And so, ladies and gentlemen, boys and girls, this evening, I would like to give you three reasons why we, or even Paul, was not ashamed of the gospel. Reason number one, Paul was not ashamed of the gospel because of the promise of the gospel. The Bible says in Romans chapter 1 and verses 1, the Bible says, Paul, a servant of Jesus Christ, called to be an apostle, separated unto the gospel. Now, we see here that Paul, he is a servant. That is the word servant there is the word doulos, literally a slave of the gospel. And Paul saw himself in that light as one of God's choicest servant. The Bible says here not only that he was a servant, but the Bible says that he was called to be an apostle. Now, interesting that there are many people today that are running up about the street calling themselves an apostle. But the Bible gives us, some qualifications of if one would be apostle. One, of course, would have been chosen by the Lord Jesus Christ, handpicked by him. One would have, of course, had to see the resurrected Christ. One, of course, would have had to be taught by him. And, it is very important that as you study the Word of God, that we come to a place in our lives or from grip of our standing position as it relates to biblical principles. So the gospel was promised. The Bible says here in verse 2, which he had promised afore by the prophets in the Holy Scriptures. So the holy prophets, Isaiah and the prophets of old, they promised, they prophesied and promised that one of these days that the Son of God, he would be born, and he would be born for a purpose. For example, the Bible tells us in Isaiah chapter 9 and verse 6, for unto us a child is born, unto us a son is given. And that clearly speaks of the coming of our Lord and Savior Jesus Christ. That God would incarnate himself in a human flesh, and he will come and he will lay down his life for us. We do see that prophecy has been fulfilled in the book of Matthew chapter 1. And verses 21, the Bible says, and she shall bring forth a son, and thou shalt call his name Jesus, for he shall save his people from their sins. So we have the promise of a child, even Isaiah 7:14, same concept here. So we have a promise of the child, and we have the purpose of the child. Behold, he says here, she shall bring forth a son. Not a daughter, but a son, a male child. And thou shalt call his name Jesus, for he shall save his people from their sins. And of course, that is in reference to the virgin birth of the Lord Jesus Christ. So,
Paul, he's not ashamed of the gospel because of the promise. And every promises that God has made to his people, they are yea and amen, as the scripture tells us. The Bible tells us, behold, a virgin shall bring forth a son. And we see that in the gospel, that a virgin, the Virgin Mary, Jesus was had a supernatural birth. And we see that the virgin, of course, bring forth a son. Now, we see here that the gospel is promised. The Bible tells us also in the book of 1 Corinthians chapter 15, the Bible tells us of the gospel there. It says, moreover, and I'm reading from verse 1, moreover, brethren, I declared unto you the gospel which I have preached unto you, and which also ye have received, and wherein ye stand. Paul said he preached the gospel, and he stand in the gospel. All right, he had firm conviction in relation to the gospel message. And he says here, by which also ye are saved. He says, if you keep in remembrance, what I preach unto you, unless you have believed in vain. For I declare unto you, first of all, that which also I also received, how that Christ died for our sins according to the scriptures, and that he was buried, and that he rose again on the third day according to the scriptures. That's the gospel. The gospel, friends, this evening is simply the death, the burial, and the resurrection of our Lord and Savior, Jesus Christ. That's the gospel defined. The word gospel means good news. It means good news. And we know that the gospel, the Bible says, it is the power of God and unto salvation. And so the gospel is not what we do for God, but rather it is what God has done for us. And those of you that are listening, friend, Paul says, for by which also we are saved. Now, it is very important that I stick a point there. There are many people today who are saying that in order for a person to get saved, in terms of being saved from the wrath of God, the penalty of sin, being saved from their sins, being saved from a burning hell. Many people tell you to be saved, you need to practice the seven sacraments of kind of church. There are many people today tell you in order to be saved, you need to keep a day, the Sabbath day. There are many people tell you in order to get saved, you need to, even here in St. Vincent and the Grenadines, I've spoken to many people around my area, and many people say, well, Pastor, you need to, a person that needs to get saved needs to go and bathe between the fresh and the salt, and that's how the sins will wash away. There are some who say, well, somebody need a bush bath. And listen, friend, the Bible is very simple. Paul in 1 Corinthians 15, Paul says, he says here, by which ye are also saved, if you keep that in memory. Keep that in memory. We are saved by the gospel. He says, for I declare unto you, first of all, that which also I have received, how that Christ died for our sins according to the scriptures, and that he was buried, and he rose again, and that he rose again, very importantly. So we must understand here importantly that the gospel that we preach, friends, it's the gospel of our Lord and Savior Jesus Christ. How that he came, he died, he was buried, and then he rose again on the
third day according to the scriptures. And friends, it is very important. The Bible speaks of that promise of the gospel, and many of the prophets of old, they prophesied about the gospel. They tell us that where he's going to be born, in Bethlehem. The Bible talks about that in the book of Micah. When we come to the book of Matthew, the Bible tells us he, according to the scriptures, that he should be born in Bethlehem. The Bible tells us he would flee to Egypt. When we come to Matthew, we see that his parents, they fled to Egypt. The Bible tells us of what kind of death he will die. And when we come to the New Testament, we see that Christ, of course, he died that death for the sins of mankind. So Paul says, I am not ashamed of the gospel. Why? Because of the promise of the gospel. And the promises of the gospel, they are true, they are accurate, they are authentic, they are real. And friend, if you're listening to me, those of you maybe traveling on vehicles going at your home, I want to let you know tonight that you can trust in the finished work of the Lord Jesus Christ. And that's how you can get saved. Not by baptism. Not because you see, baptism is a picture demonstrating the death, the burial, and the resurrection of our Lord and Savior Jesus Christ. And so when someone get baptized, of course, it pictures that, how Christ, he died, he was buried, and then he rose again. But when a person, you say, well, preacher, how can someone get saved? Simply, a person can get saved by repenting of their sins and believing in the gospel, receiving Jesus as his or her Lord and Savior. I want to show you something here. The Bible says in John, in John's gospel, chapter 1 and verse 11 and 12, the Bible said he came unto his own, that's the Jewish people, and his own received him not, but as many as received him, to them gave he power to become the sons of God, even to them that believe on his name. So we see here that one must believe in the gospel of our Lord and Savior, Jesus Christ. Secondly, why Paul is not ashamed of the gospel? Not only because of the promise of the gospel, but secondly, because of the person of the gospel. The Bible says in Romans chapter 1, if you'll come back there with me, those of you who have the scripture open, Paul says here, in verses 3, concerning his son Jesus Christ our Lord, which was made of the seed of David according to the flesh, and declared to be the Son of God with power according to the Spirit of holiness by the resurrection from the dead. So Paul here says here that the gospel, it is about Jesus Christ. And he gives here two distinctive features of Jesus. One, he says here about Jesus Christ concerning his son, our Lord, which was made of the seed of David according to the flesh. Now, the fact that Jesus came, and I just want to make it clear, Jesus Christ, Bethlehem, was not merely his beginning. Of course, he was there in the beginning with the Father. And he created all things, the Bible tells us in the book of John. Without him, there was nothing that was made that which was made. The Bible says, in the beginning was the Word, and the Word was with God, and the Word was God. Now, a lot of religion try to downplay that and try to undermine the very deity of the Lord Jesus Christ. But the fact that he mentioned that Jesus is the seed of David, this ancient promise was understood as referring to the Messiah. And hence in the New Testament, Jesus is called the descendant of David, and so much pain is taken to show that he was
of that line. In fact, when you read the genealogy of Luke and Matthew, you'd realize that in Matthew shows that Jesus, his biological lineage closely linked to with Mary, which is Mary was a descendant of David. And when we read the book of Luke, Jesus also, we know that Joseph, he was also a descendant of David. All right. So Matthew shows Jesus his biological line, but Luke shows Jesus his legal line. All right. And so it is very important for us to understand here. And I will stick a point here, especially to the Rasta men who says, well, Tafari Haile Selassie is the emperor, the ruler, and stuff like that. Friend, he didn't came from the line of David. Jesus, there are sufficient proof that shows that Jesus indeed came from the lineage of David. We know that there are many who said, Jesus, you remember the blind man, Bartimaeus, he says, Jesus, thou son of David, have mercy upon me. And remember, in even his birth, unto us is born today in the city of David, a king was born. And Jesus, of course, came from that very lineage of David, his father. And so I see time has almost gone, but maybe in the next session, I'm try to give you some pointers and show you proof from the word of God that Jesus was indeed came from the lineage of David. He was seed of David. Remember, also in the book of Samuel, God promised David that one of his son will sit on his throne. And of course, we know that these are future prophetic claims that of Jesus Christ. One of these days he will come, he will set up his his dynasty for 1,000 years, and he will reign over this earth. There'll be a time of peace, prosperity. There'll be a time where there would be peace on the earth, and but when we look right now in the Middle East, what is going on, and some of these countries, we see that there is a sense of war. And so Paul is not ashamed of the gospel because of the person, the seed of David. He's also called the Son of God. The Son of God is a title which means that he was supernaturally conceived of a virgin. Speaks of his incarnation, speaks of his deity. Now, many of the Muslims believe that God does not have a son. But the Bible tells us, friend, for God so loved the world that he gave his only begotten son. You would also remember in Jesus' baptism in Matthew chapter 6, 3. That the Father, he speak and he says, this is my beloved Son in whom I am well pleased. You would also remember on the Mount of Transfiguration, when Jesus, his countenance shined, and the inner circle, Peter, James, and John was there on the mountain with him. What should have been a prayer meeting, they fell asleep. And of course, Jesus, Moses, and Elijah appear, and the voice broke. The Father said, this is my beloved Son in whom I am well pleased. Hear ye him. Friend, I've seen my time has gone. We'll pick it up next week if it's the will of the Lord. Again, this is Dr. Donald Vinson, and it was a pleasure to be with you today. May the Lord richly bless you and keep you for him.

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2: In the precious and mighty name of our Lord and Savior Jesus Christ, who is soon coming King in glory. In Daniel chapter 7 and verse number 27, it says, "And the kingdom and dominion and the greatness of the kingdom under the whole heaven shall be given to the people of the saints of the Most High, whose kingdom is an everlasting kingdom, and all dominions shall serve and obey him." There is a prophecy in Daniel chapter 7 and in verse number 27, and that is heralding the kingdom that soon be established. The government of Jesus Christ will be established upon this earth. We are happy that you can join our weekly presentation of the Third Angel's Message. We are here as servants for Christ's sake, as we are commissioned by Christ. He is the head of the church, that we should declare the good news of salvation to every man. And we trust that by you hearing, the Bible says, faith cometh by hearing, and hearing by the word of God. That you can make that very important life-changing decision before there be a day, a time that's ever too late. Wherever you are listening to this broadcast, we welcome you and we greet you warmly in Jesus' name. Elder Donovan, I greet you.
3: I want to greet you too, Elder John. I want to greet all those who are listening at this time to this all-important broadcast. Again, it is, as you rightly said, a broadcast that can help you make a decision to serve God, to give your life over to Him, and with that, there is the hope of a better life. Right? There will be no better life in this present dispensation that we're living in. But when the stone kingdom, smashes all earthly kingdom and establishes righteousness, then, you know, we can expect some happiness, some, life that is really rewarding and satisfying to the flesh. Other than that, really, in this life you will just continue to be heartbroken and in distress. But we pray at this hour. Thank you, Jesus, for your love and kindness. We want to at this time thank thee for giving us the opportunity to speak again about your good news, speak about hope. We want to ask the Lord to direct our lips as we bring your unalterated word to a world that is going down a slippery slope into destruction. And so as we bring hope, may you open the heart of those that are listening so that they can understand your word, they can absorb it, and they can make a decision before time be too late upon them. Bless us at this hour. Thank you, Jesus. Amen. And amen.
2: Bless his holy name.
3: Amen.
2: Last week we started and we brought to view Elder Donovan the collapse of the world systems.
3: Yes.
2: In fact, we have been, highlighting from the kingdom of Babylon all the way back in history and in prophecy, that at the pinnacle of that kingdom, it fell.
3: Yeah.
2: And so was the Media Persian Empire, and the rest that followed really fell at the pinnacle of power. And it really coincides with what the prophecy declares in 1 Thessalonians 5. I think we were able to highlight verse number 1 through verse number 3 in 1 Thessalonians 5. that speaks to the time and the hour that we're in. And it also speaks to a time where man would present a type of counterfeit hope, as yes, Paul says, yes, when they shall say peace and safety, then sudden destruction. So whatever will be presented by the system of man, it really will not last. And it clearly will not stand, you know, the test of time, because at the end, the scripture says sudden destruction will come. And as we read from Daniel 7 in opening, it speaks to the government of Christ that will be soon established, will be set up upon this earth, and that will bring lasting peace. That is the kingdom that will not disappoint. That will be the government that will bring in, you know, everlasting righteousness. It will bring in lasting peace. In fact, Isaiah describes the peace that will come from that kingdom as what the waters cover in the sea. The earth will be filled with the glory of God.
3: Yeah.
2: And so the lion will no longer be ravenous, but it will eat straw like the ox.
3: Right.
2: You know, and it shows that they will neither hurt nor destroy in all his government, in all his holy mountain. They will be subdued under the power of righteousness. So it shows, Elder Donovan, what is promised and what will come is really very much different to what we are experiencing.
3: Yes.
2: What we are experiencing is chaos. We are experiencing confusion. We are experiencing very brittle systems. Systems that really is not sustainable, and it is really hopeless. What we are seeing. And one of the things that Paul did prophesy in Romans chapter 1 and verse number 22, and that's part of the weakness of the system of man. He says, professing themselves to be wise, they became fools.
3: Yes.
2: Again, I want to read it a second time. He says, professing themselves to be wise, they became fools.
3: Amen.
2: Notice
3: Amen.
2: That the prophecy is really speaking, and if you read the previous verses from that,
3: I think
2: prophecy,
3: we should read it.
2: Yes, it really speaks, Elder Donovan, of the type of mindset that man would really have, and that is the mindset of excluding God from the agenda.
3: Amen. Yes.
2: So they have a mind to exclude God from the agenda, but with that exclusion, the expectation is that they will have a result of prosperity.
3: Impossible.
2: They believe that they will get hope. And here the prophecy says that such approach will be nothing but deception. And that's why he says, professing themselves to be wise. So one who will make a declaration that is outside of God with the hope of reaping the reward that is written in the scripture, it is really just confusion.
3: Yes. It must be chaos. And you know, Elder John, you read verse 22, and I really want to go back to verse 21.
2: Yeah.
3: You know, because there is a reason given there why man has fallen. Mm-hmm. Man, the system is collapsing. The world is collapsing. It says, because that when they knew God, they glorified him not as God, neither were they thankful. And that is important to identify, listeners, you know, because man has an obligation to, you know, serve his creator.
2: Yeah.
3: I mean, the scripture concludes that the whole duty of man is to fear God and keep his commandments. And here we see man is not glorifying God. So in other words, what we're seeing is that the systems are not governed by the direction of God.
2: Yeah.
3: You know, man used their own intelligence, the things that they would have discovered and so on to really govern and control the affairs, the policies of this world. And, you know, they put God aside, right? And that's what the scripture says. They knew God, and they knew God. You know, the most important thing to identify here is that they knew God. So it was a choice, really.
2: Yeah.
3: It is a choice that man is making to reject God.
2: Yeah.
3: And seeing that man would have made that choice to reject God, he's in a position where he's bound for failure.
2: Yeah.
3: There cannot be success. And you said it correctly. Man is trying to go his own way against God and expect success. And that is just downright impossible. That it can't happen, right? And the Bible says, now they became vain in their imaginations, and their foolish heart was darkened. Jesus Christ said it. He says, light is coming to the world.
2: Yeah.
3: And man prefer, you know, darkness rather than light. And because of the choices that man made, the whole world, the system is collapsing. And the system is collapsing. I think we mentioned that last week, on every end.
2: Yeah.
3: The system is collapsing religiously. It's collapsing.
2: Yes.
3: Right? Politically, it's collapsing.
2: Yeah.
3: Yeah, financially it's collapsing. Yeah, and you know the irony, Elder John, is that men believe that because we're living in modern times with a lot of discoveries and so on, life is better, life expectancy is greater, and the reality is different than what they're telling us, right? And that is because of the choice that they make, and hence the reason why the system is continuing to collapse, and it's going to continue to collapse. Because man would not adhere to the will of God.
2: Yeah. Amen. You know, and as you go back again, Elder Donovan, to the prophecy of Isaiah, and I believe that's in Isaiah chapter 1, it shows how we are in a society that constantly wants to exclude God, and they would not really want to recognize the Creator. And when a man chooses to detach himself, you know, from the source of his life, then he really is shooting himself really in the feet.
3: That's
2: what he is doing. And Isaiah did made a very powerful prophecy, and that's chapter 1 in Isaiah. And I'm reading from verse number 2. It says, "Hear, O heavens, and give ear, O earth, for the Lord had spoken. I have nourished and brought up children, and they have rebelled against
3: mm-hmm,
2: me."
3: Mm-hmm.
2: Verse number 3 says, "The ox knoweth his owner." So it really brings man who has been so estranged from God. You know, what Isaiah was able to compare the life and compare the activities of the lower species.
3: Yeah.
2: And he says, "The ox knoweth his owner." And those who would tend to animals, they understand that particular connection between, you know, owner and beast. The beast knows his owner, and the ass his master's crib. "But Israel doeth not know, my people doeth not consider." And it shows again what we're seeing is really, man feels that he really does not need God in his affairs. He has become so intelligent, you know. He has become so filled with his own selfish motives and pride that he believes that God would become an interference and God will disturb his plans. You know, what a weak and a thought it is. I don't know. It is really, Elder Donovan, really such a condition that we're in today. And we are seeing it in our society, that the beast has a connection with the master. And they really depend on the master, you know. But today, man, who is created the higher being, he has created higher than the beast of the field. So he has that intelligence. He knows. I mean, man, he knows that he is governed by a creator, one that is greater than himself.
3: Yep.
2: But yet he fails to look to God for his help. And that's why we have such a brittle, such a weak. And that's why, you know, the systems of this world, it really will not stand.
3: No way.
2: Because, you know, they have uprooted the principles of God from those systems. They have uprooted the principles of God within, you know, their affairs. And And so we're seeing the results of such.
3: Amen.
2: So Isaiah did prophesy, and he says, you know, it is really just a people that really is not considering God. And they do not want God in their affairs at all. And that's a real, it's a real, when you think about the kind of intelligence that man has, you know, it is God that has really, David says that we are fearfully and we are wonderfully made. You know, we are able to express all of this power. We have all of this technological power. You know, we have all of those, you know, we have medical, we have so much advancements in all of those different sides. I mean, today the talk is, you know, man able to tap into the artificial intelligence area.
3: Yep.
2: And he's doing so much. And the question is, all of what man is expressing, you know, it is really an expression of what God, the power of God in creating man. Yet, that's the point, that man, he has turned his back on God, and he has thrown God out of his plans. And if today, you know, a prayer happens, a prayer in maybe some kind of maybe some ceremonial function, whether it is from a government standpoint or whether it is from a standpoint of schools, if those things are happening, it is really just out of formality. And really, the truth is, not much meaning is really carried by those actions.
3: No.
2: It is just out of formality.
3: Yeah. Yeah.
2: You know, even though a scripture might be read or a verse in the Bible might be quoted, it is just quoted out of formality.
3: Yeah.
2: Sometimes not real, no real meaning is carried by those things.
3: Yeah.
2: And that's where our society is at now, you know, Elder Donovan.
3: Yeah, yeah. And, you know, the scripture also declares too that, you know, a lot of these things that we're reading, they were reading for our learning. And if you go back to history, you go back to especially the history of the Israelites, we would observe that when they would have had that connection with God, the society, they were well off,
2: yes.
3: You know, and the many times they would turn from God, you know, everything went downhill, right? So there has never been a time in history where man would have turned his back on God and prosper.
2: Never.
3: There has never been a time when you would have had that happening. And so it would be the same thing today, right? And as you rightly said, because man would have turned his back on God, according to what Isaiah is saying here, right? God will not accept the life or how they govern. Right? And I want to read a verse in the same chapter 1 of Isaiah.
2: Mm-hmm.
3: Right? Verse 28, I think it says this. It says, the destruction of the transgressors and the sinners shall be together, and they that forsake the Lord shall be consumed.
2: Yes, right.
3: So there, I mean, once you forsake the Lord, there is just one expectation.
2: Yes.
3: There is just one expectation. And as a society in general, as the world in general, the collapse will continue. It will get worse and worse. However, as we said last week, and as I always say, it is not all doom for everybody. You know, as an individual person, you can look at the scriptures and say, no, but you know what? I am not going to go down that road. I am not going to forsake God, right? I am going to know God and know his voice and what he says, just as the animal knows his owner's voice, right? And if you make that decision as an individual now, then you give yourself a chance, right? The society is going to continue to plunge, but you as an individual, you give yourself an opportunity to be saved, to be close to God, and to have an opportunity now to enter into the kingdom that you spoke about, right? The life where, you know, peace will be upon the earth as waters cover the sea, And right now, as we leave, there is just confusion and commotion from sea to sea.
2: Yes.
3: There isn't a place where there isn't commotion right now in this world. And even the places that believe that they have a little peace, you look and you still see some level of problem and commotion. So peace is getting rarer and rarer in this world as we live. It's diminishing, you know. But there will be an abundance of peace in the coming kingdom, you know, and that's what we have to look forward to. So, you know, listeners, the encouragement is, look, man, you know your owner, know why. He created you. He created you to, you know, worship and serve him, know him. As a society, do not expect, right, for the society as in a general sense to improve, right? Do not expect that, because the heart of man is just wicked continually, just as the scripture declares in the book of Genesis, I think chapter 5 or 6, where, you know, the world was in so much a chaos, just as today, right? And man's heart was just evil continually. And even the leaders, our leaders, those that, you know, decide on policies, those that make laws, pass bill in parliament and so on, they're not doing these things based on the word of God. Yes, as you rightly said, Elder John, there is a formality where men would use the Bible, they would swear on the Bible and so on. But it's just a formality, yeah. Right? When it comes down to really making a choice of serving the Lord, they reject that, yeah?
2: Mm-hmm. Yeah.
4: You know, it really shows something, Elder Don. It shows that, you know, the way of life as a people, of a people that is governed, you know, by God, could really change the economics of the society.
3: Oh, yes.
4: I mean,
3: definitely,
4: the sad thing is that, you know, our leaders today really cannot make the connection.
3: No.
4: They sadly cannot see the connection between a people that is standing under the banner of righteousness and a people that is really standing upon the power of God. They can't make the connection.
3: No.
4: They believe that really those things, they can only manifest the things that they would have learned maybe, you know, in an institution. But when you look at the Word of God, you know, it can really, a people that would stand upon God, you know, it can make a mighty difference in society.
3: Mighty difference.
4: I mean, that can really change drastically the economics of the society. You see, our leaders today, they just understand things from a natural standpoint.
3: Yes.
4: They don't really understand the spiritual implications, you know, upon a people, upon a nation. And the Bible tells us that, I believe it's Proverbs that declare that what righteousness will do to a nation,
3: mm-hmm.
4: you know, it exalts.
3: It exalts a nation. Yes.
4: Yeah. So it would give you economic viability. It would put you in a position where, you know, and that's simply by, I mean, the word of God stands forever.
3: Man.
4: Isaiah 40:8 says, you know, the grass withers, the flower fades, but the word of God stands. It
3: True.
4: Stands forever.
3: True.
4: And if we can only make that connection, because look at it, Elder Donovan, with all of the different advancements that we're seeing today, yet we're seeing that society is collapsing. Society is really regressing.
3: Yes, yes.
4: I mean, with all of the different technological advancements and all of the things that we're seeing, advancements in medicines, I mean, yet still we are seeing more and more sicknesses, diseases.
3: Mm-hmm. Yeah.
4: I mean, you have bigger homes, more better engineering, yet more bigger houses, and really no real homes that is, you have broken homes.
3: Yes.
4: People, they just, you know, you go back 30, 40 years ago, and you would ask, at the time then and now, you know, were it better then or now?
3: Good question.
4: You know, yes, we would look at all the things that we have now versus what were there then. And you probably might quickly answer and say it is better now. But, you know, again, on the contrary, a lot of the things that they had then, it is absent in our society now.
3: Yeah.
4: A lot of the morals that were there then, we really don't have it. And while you probably have more advancement, but, you know, we can argue that then there was a better quality of life from a moral standpoint.
3: Yes, definitely.
4: And today, while we have so much yet, life seems to be dominated by greed, selfishness, you know, and really ungodliness and unrighteousness is just really flourishing in this present society. And it is not really, you look at what we are experiencing today, and it is just a desire to have outward and temporal enjoyment, but no real lasting comfort, no real sustainable life that is really under the power of God. And that's what we have to really point the people to, Elder John.
3: And you know, Elder John, you know, the leaders and policymakers too, as I said, they're not governing by God's grace and mercy and spirit. And that's why there is this big collapse. According to the book of Romans chapter 8, right? And I want to read verse 6. It says, "For to be carnally minded is death, but to be spiritually minded is life and peace. Because the carnal mind is enmity against God, for it is not subject to the law of God. Neither indeed can be." So because the carnal mind that is being used today to direct every policy, every aspect of society, because it is so carnal, so fleshly, so sensual, right? It is not being subject to the law of God. And once it's not subject to God's law and direction, you must find chaos. You must find the, you know, disturbances, right? And as you rightly said, you know, love is all the door. Selfishness has taken over, right? And again, it is because of the carnal nature that man leans upon rather than leaning upon the spirit of God. And so you look to Elder John at the even the politicians, policymakers, and so on, and they are so selfish in their actions. You know, instead of sometimes, you know, the leaders and so on coming together, they fight each other. They fight on each other. And when society sees that, this society fights as well, right? This one take this side and this one, instead of reasoning.
5: At the expense of the people. Exactly.
3: You know, instead of reasoning and coming together to find solutions for issues, you know, it's just exactly, you know, instead of reasoning and coming together to find solutions

0: wants to kill, steal, and destroy.
1: Yeah.
0: And he's doing just that. But, you know, we are not hopeless because in Christ we stand victorious. And, you know, that's the good, the gospel is good news. The gospel is good news. And though you have a ruin and an angry adversary who has a plan, we also have a loving Savior. You know, a friend that's sticking closer.
1: Praise the Lord.
0: We also have, you know, a good shepherd that cared for the life.
1: Amen.
0: And him we can stand on. Him we can lean on.
1: Glory.
0: And we know from him commit all our help and all our needs. And, you know, he says something. Jesus says, you know what, I will never leave you, neither forsake you. He says, I will be with you always, even to the end of the world. And even when the enemy would come in like a flood, then, you know what, he would stand. He says his spirit would lift up a standard. So we understand that amidst all of the battles, yet when we look to him, then the victory is won.
1: Yeah.
0: And we have to be thankful for it. Join us again next week, God's will, for another presentation of the Third Angel's Message. Or visit us at Digo Peace in St. Mark or Hermitage in St. Patrick's every Sabbath. 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